Your life. Green Day, that is Good Riddance, Time of Your Life. At 2STs, we play better music here, more of it for your workday. Hello, it is Kev in for Graeme Day. He's going to be back on Monday, the 29th of June. You can still send him an email, though, gday@2st.com.au. All righty, let's get it out of the way, shall we? Queensland was way too good for New South Wales last night. No doubting that one. The New South Wales side now need to regroup and somehow manage to pull out a win in Queensland in a couple of weeks' time. Oh, that is going to be tough. By the way, Maxine Nightingale, also the Red Hot Chili Peppers. Here's Cher. If I could turn back time at 2ST.

0: Maxine Nightingale at 2ST, right back where we started from as we play better music here, more of it for your workday. And coming up at some stage today, another key song with our 10K cash tracks. You are listening out for John Mellencamp's Hurt So Good.
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0: 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Thanks to BYD in Nowra and Inspirations Paint Nowra soon, Red Hot Chili Peppers and 1927.
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0: the music cam. More of it for your workday at 2ST coming up this afternoon at 4 o'clock. Jonesy and Amanda, they're back in. Your chance to win $1,000 with Instagrand. If you want to play that, you've got to register. You can do that at 2st.com.au. There's Joan Armour Trading. It has dropped the pilot. Plenty of roadworks happening around the place at the moment. And one spot which is pretty busy at the moment, it's the Princes Highway at Jervis Bay Road. So just allow yourself a bit of extra time there this morning. If you see any other dramas, let us know. 44232 999 on the way. The Knack and Brian Adams at 2ST.
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0: 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Coming up, a fresh news update. We'll have all the fallout from State of Origin number 2, the big win last night by Queensland. Then we've got to do Savage Garden. Also, Paul Kelly and Starship at 2ST.
1: Hey, it's Christian from the Christian O'Connell Show. We are renovating an amazing Australian pub. Tracy and Gary are the accidental publicans. Tracy left us this update.
2: The renos are going so quickly, it's unbelievable. They're going to do a mural for us, signs on the pub, chalkboards. Thanks so much. Can't wait for the renos next week. Love, Tracy.
1: Thank you so much. The people are offering to help out as well. We've been inundated with people who've heard about Tracy and Gary. They bought this pub 2 years ago to turn it into a home to retire in, and then when they realised just how much it meant to the community, they couldn't do it. People have been really moved by this story. If you go onto our socials, you can have a look around. You can see all the work that's been done. They're the best of Australians, actually. They really are, Tracy and Gary.
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9: 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National news now.
10: Hi there, I'm Jai Moss. Reports of widespread Vodafone outages this morning, with customers reportedly locked out of the network. The telco says it's urgently investigating the incident, which began at around 7:30. Heading overseas, the Memorandum of Understanding between the US and Iran has officially been signed. The agreement was scheduled to be signed in Switzerland tomorrow, but it's now been revealed it was signed on Sunday. Both parties reportedly signed the document digitally. The Australian Federal Police has been called in to investigate a stunt during Pauline Hanson's address to the National Press Club. The activist group Get Up claims it was behind the unfurling of a banner that criticised the One Nation leader's position on worker pay. Meantime, the party's Barnaby Joyce is backing Hanson's demand that migrants speak English, telling 7:30 it's for their own good.
11: You can go home and speak Romanian, but you have to have the competency in English to be an equal participant in the Australian culture, and you have to have the capacity to make sure that your worth is able to be conducive to Australia's progression.
10: British TV star Jeremy Clarkson has revealed he's been diagnosed with an aggressive form of prostate cancer. The former Top Gear host announced the news on an episode of Clarkson's Farm, claiming he's unsure if he'll be around for the next season. And Qantas has announced a launch date for its much-anticipated Project Sunrise flights, with the first direct Sydney to London service to depart in October next year. The 21-hour journey saves 4 hours compared to flights with a layover. The first tickets go on sale in February.
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10: In sport, Queensland halfback Sam Walker's celebrating being named last night's man of the match in just his second Origin match. He's told Nine the honour hasn't set in yet.
12: Yeah, it's really special. I guess obviously more stoked about the win and it probably hasn't quite set in, but eventually it'll be something pretty cool. But for now, we've got a job to do in a couple of weeks.
10: And the AFL has issued a warning to North Melbourne's Jai Simkin for making social media posts about his teammates' tribunal hearing. Roo Paul Curtis was unable to overturn his 3-match ban on Tuesday night for a tackle that concussed Eagle Hamish Davis. That's the latest in news and sport.
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0: Staying fine and mild today. Tops of 17 in the Highlands, 22 for the Shoalhaven. Tomorrow going to be cloudy with gusty winds, and for the weekend, fine and sunny Saturday, Sunday.
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West Tea. Better music here, more of it for your workday. And get up with Max for breakfast tomorrow. 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Plus, he's got a heap of free stuff, including $500 to try and give away with the secret sound. It is proving to be a problem. We had a whole rush of secret sounds go off, about three of them within a matter of days, but this one's lasted a little bit longer. So if you want to have a chance of winning $500, you can have a look at all those incorrect answers at 2st.com.au, then play with Max tomorrow. All thanks to Comedy Grove Kitchens, his starship. We built this city at 2ST. We built this city.

0: 2ST. Better music and more of it coming up this Saturday afternoon at 3 o'clock. Jason Stabley, he's back in with This Week in Music, a reason for every song he plays. There's Daddy Cool. And that is the Eagle Rock. Hey, it's Kev. And coming up sometime this afternoon. Well, will it be this afternoon? Will it be this hour? Who knows? Just keep listening. Got to play John Mellencamp's It's So Good. That is your next 10K cash track. When you hear me play it in full, give me a call. 44232999. And put yourself in the running to win $10,000, all thanks to BYD in Nowra and Inspirations Paint in Nowra soon. In the next 10, we're going to do Eurythmics and also Radiohead at 2ST.
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0: 2ST, better music and more of it for your workday. Totally Addies lunch is on the way from midday. There's Hall & Oates. That is Maneater. Going to stay sunny this afternoon. Tops are 17 in the Highlands, 22 degrees around the Shoalhaven. Cloudy tomorrow, but it should be fine both Saturday and also on Sunday. Coming up next week, the Kangaroo Valley Arts Collective 18 exhibition is going to be on display at the Barrel District Art Gallery. That is from 10 till 4. If you want to find out some more info, just head to 2st.com.au. On the way in 10, going to do some Ram Jam, but also Alanis Morissette at 2ST.
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0: 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Coming up to midday, we'll check those scores in today's games at the World Cup. Then we get into your Totally Addies Lunch. We'll do Sir Elton. Don't you know I'm still standing better than also got one of those bands that are going to be playing at the Red Hot Summer Tour in Barrie in October. Boom Crash Opera Plus will do Irene Cara at 2ST.
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14: Well, it's official. The US and Iran have officially signed their Memorandum of Understanding early. The document reiterates Tehran's commitment not to produce nuclear weapons. Speaking ahead of the signing, Donald Trump had warned he would resume strikes if Iran doesn't behave.
15: If I don't like it, if they don't behave, we'll go right back to dropping bombs right smack in the middle of their head. Okay?
14: Back home, millions of Australians could be affected by a Vodafone outage. The telco has issued a statement claiming some customers are experiencing issues with its service and they're urgently investigating. The network is currently used by 5.4 million customers across the country. A Queensland mother accused of killing two of her children has been cleared of all charges. Marie Crabtree's son and daughter passed away in 2012 and 2017, police alleging at the time she drugged them with prescription medication. Today the charges were dropped by the Office of the Director of Public Prosecutions. The National Press Club says they had no involvement in a stunt at Pauline Hanson's speech yesterday. The One Nation leader was mid-speech when a banner was revealed criticising her position on worker pay. The organisation says they believe the banner was remotely activated by someone in the room at the time. And British TV star Jeremy Clarkson has revealed he's been diagnosed with an aggressive form of prostate cancer. The former Top Gear host announced the news on an episode of Clarkson's Farm, claiming he's unsure if he'll be around for the next season.
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14: In sport, the Blues have blown their shot at sealing the Origin Series, steamrolled by the Maroons, 44-24 in Game 2 at the MCG. Captain Isaiah Yeo admits the Blues dropped their bundle.
6: They weren't shooting themselves on the foot like we were. You could feel they were growing in confidence as the game went on. You could sort of feel they were starting to win the field position battle in that second half.
14: And the teams are in for tonight's clash between the Cats and the Dockers in Perth. Bailey Smith is out sick, while Geelong will also be missing Tom Stewart, who remains in concussion protocols. That's the latest in news and sport.
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13: 2ST Weather.
0: Staying fine and sunny this afternoon. Tops of 17 in the Highlands, 22 for the Shoalhaven. Coming out tomorrow, going to be cloudy with gusty winds. Tops of 14 in the Highlands, 19 for the Shoalhaven. Then fine Saturday, Sunday.
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0: Red Hot Summer Tour, it's a great lineup. Aussie Crawl, Men at Work, Birds of Tokyo, Vicar and Linda, Eskimo Joe, Ella Hooper's going to be there, as will be Boom Crash Opera. 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
1: The good thing about it is that backstage there's all these marquees and stuff, and we all hang out and chat and talk, you know, tell tall stories, have a few drinks and have fun. It's really a great job I've got.
0: Tickets go on sale next Thursday morning, 9 a.m. You'll be able to grab them through Ticketmaster. 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Here is Boom Crash Opera. This is Get Out of the House, your totally 80s lunch. Today I-

0: 2ST, better music and more of it. This is your Totally 80s Lunch. Fleetwood Mac, Seven Wonders coming up the Sabo. Another chance for you to go in the draw to win $10,000. The next 10K cash track you're listening out for, John Mellencamp's Hurt So Good.
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0: If you want to have a chance of going in that draw to win the money, you need to be caller number one when you hear me play that one in full. 44232 999 10K cash tracks. Someone wins all that money on Monday, June 29. Could be you. You never know. So be caller number one when you hear it. All thanks to BYD in Nowra and Inspirations Paint in Nowra. And you could be 10 grand richer. On the way, going to do some Grayson Hugh and Michael Jackson at 2ST.
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0: 2ST, better music here, more of it. One of those big ballads out of the awesome 80s from Grace and Hugh. And that is Talk It Over. In there too, we did some Mellencamp.
1: It's 2ST's $10,000 cash tracks.
0: Yeah, it was. We played Hurt So Good. First caller through was Pat. You've been trying for 3 weeks to get on this standby list, Pat.
2: Oh, I have.
0: Well, it's paid off. You're in that draw now. You've got a chance to win $10,000.
2: Oh, you beauty.
0: What would you do with it, Pat?
2: Probably spend on the grandkids.
0: The grandkids will be very, very happy if you win. So another chance coming up tomorrow morning during Brekkie with Maxie. And I'll do it again across the workday as well. Just keep listening out for the 10K cash tracks. All thanks to BYD in Nara and also Inspirations Paid in Nara. More of your faves out of the awesome 80s on the way. You two, Michael Jackson's Thriller, 2ST.

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0: SOST, better music here, more of it, totally 80s lunch, thanks to P&S Building and Construction. 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Coming up for you, we got a guy who was in Genesis, and he teamed up with a guy from Earth, Wind and Fire. They had a massive hit in 1985. We'll do it next. And also Janet Jackson at 2ST.
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0: HOST, better music came, more of it. Jonesy and Amanda, they're back this afternoon from 4. If you want to have a chance of winning $1,000, register now for Instagram. 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The fallout from last night's Origin. More of that coming up for you. Also going to do Blondie. Also going to do Crowded House and Ace of Base at 2ST.
1: Hey, it's Christian from the Christian O'Connell Show. We are renovating an amazing Australian pub. Tracy and Gary are the accidental publicans. Tracy left us this update.
2: The renos are going so quickly, it's unbelievable. They're going to do a mural for us, signs on the pub, chalkboards. Thanks so much. Can't wait for the renos next week. Love, Tracy.
1: Thank you so much to people who are offering to help out as well. We've been inundated with people who've heard about Tracy and Gary. They bought this pub 2 years ago to turn it into a home to retire in, and then when they realised just how much it meant to the community, they couldn't do it. People were really moved by this story. If you go onto our socials, you can have a look around. You can see all the work that's been done. They're the best of Australians, actually. They really are, Tracy and Gary.
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14: Hi there, it's Harrison Preeve. Vodafone services are coming back online after an outage this morning. Users across the country impacted. The telco says it's isolated and resolved the problem. A teenage boy from Queensland's been denied bail after allegedly preparing to carry out an attack at a school. Police say the 13-year-old planned to attack children at a school in Maryborough, purchasing items online in preparation for the attack. His latest bail application's been denied. The matter to return to court in September. The Prime Minister has made a reference to Pauline Hanson's National Press Club speech. It comes after the One Nation leader gave her maiden speech at the club yesterday, telling a journalist she'd refused to answer her questions. Anthony Albanese says you can't pick and choose which media you engage with.
15: I'm not someone who goes to a media conference and says I won't answer questions from some groups. I answer to all, and I'll continue to do so.
14: A drop in the number of job ads across Australia. The latest SEEK data showing a 0.8% decline month on month, while the number of applicants fighting for each position was up by 3.6%. And new university rankings have been released. The Uni of New South Wales taking out top spot in Australia. The Uni also ranked 19th globally. Institutions from almost all our states also making the list.
16: From city driving to weekend escapes, Nissan delivers innovation and versatility.
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14: New South Wales centre Kadoni Staggs and forward Victor Adley have been charged by the NRL judiciary over high shots following the 20-point loss to Queensland in State of Origin 2 in Melbourne. Meanwhile, Maroons captain and Storm star Cam Munster reflecting on playing in front of a record crowd of more than 91,000 at the MCG.
16: It just shows how great the sport is in Melbourne. Not a whole heap of Melbournians probably watch rugby league, but they come and watch the spectacle. So to have 91,000 or 90,000 here at the MCG, and it's not known for rugby league in Melbourne. I know the Storm's starting to get bigger and bigger every year.
14: And at the FIFA World Cup, England and Ghana have notched wins this morning.
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10: 2ST Weather.
0: Staying fine and sunny this afternoon. Tops of 17 in the Highlands, 22 for the Shoalhaven. Coming up tomorrow, going to be cloudy with gusty winds. Tops of 14 in the Highlands, 19 for the Shoalhaven. Then fine Saturday, Sunday.
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0: to ST with better music and more of it. It is the Oils, and that is the Dead Heart. Hello, it is Kev. Our 10K cash tracks is going to make someone really happy in a couple of weeks' time. $10,000. Imagine getting that in your bank account. Spend it how you would like. Chris is in there with a chance at winning the money, but he's got a bit of a problem trying to figure out how he's going to spend it.
1: Well, I've got a 25th wedding anniversary coming up, so maybe I might spend it on that or buy a new motorbike. Look, I think that the 25th's probably in front at the moment, but well, let's see.
0: So coming up tomorrow morning with Maxie, another chance to get yourself in that running as well. So listen out for the 10K cash tracks, and I'll give you a chance or two tomorrow across the workday as well. All thanks to Winspirations Paint in Nowra and BYD in Nowra. 10K cash tracks coming up in the next 10. We're going to do Neil Young and also Sheryl Crow, 2ST.
2: 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I lost my shirt. Favorites from the 90s and 2000s. 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And 60s and 70s tracks that stand the test of time. I see the moon rising. Stop me now. 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

0: West Tea. Better music here, more of it for you. Workday, the Beatles, and a day in the life forecast. It is going to stay fine this afternoon. Tomorrow, it is going to be cloudy. One might see some gusty winds about as well, but it is going to be fine both Saturday and also on Sunday. A little bit cooler tomorrow, though, about 14 in the Highlands and 19 degrees around the Shoalhaven. There's only two more weeks of school left before the kids are on holidays again. Can you believe it? So now might be the time to start planning on what you're going to do and how you're going to keep the kids occupied for 2 weeks of the school holidays from July 6 until July 17. If you want some ideas, head to 2st.com.au. 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

0: 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England have kicked off their World Cup campaign with a 4-2 win over Croatia. More details on that and the rest of the games and more news and sports soon. Then we're going to do your two ups to two. We'll do a couple from John Farnham. So going to do Billy Joel and Black Box at 2ST.
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12: Hi, it's Harrison Preeb. The federal government has tweaked its capital gains tax and negative gearing reforms. Labor's 50% extra discount for small businesses to now be extended to firms with an annual turnover of up to $10 million. Meanwhile, Anthony Albanese says protests are often unproductive following Pauline Hanson's speech interruption at the National Press Club. The One Nation leader was halfway through her maiden speech at the club when a protest banner unfurled behind her. The Prime Minister says everyone should be able to have their say uninterrupted.
13: We need to turn the temperature down. I think that people should be allowed to go to the National Press Club and address the press club with whatever views people have in a respectful manner.
12: Six people have been charged over an alleged plot to import and distribute cocaine and methamphetamine along Australia's east coast. During a three-week investigation, Queensland authorities seizing 320 kilograms of the drugs with an estimated street value of more than $100 million. And if you want to reduce the risk of Alzheimer's, you may want to get a good night's rest. Researchers from ECU have found a crucial link between genetics, sleep and Alzheimer's. They looked at a particular particular gene that clears proteins associated with Alzheimer's overnight and found shorter sleep equals faster grey matter loss.
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12: The top four AFL blockbusters tonight in the West as Fremantle tackles Geelong. Meanwhile, Tom Liberatore expected to return for the Bulldogs this Sunday. He hasn't played since round six due to a concussion and knee issue, but is tipped to lace up the boots against St Kilda this weekend. Also, Jack Higgins will need to get through training tomorrow to be considered for the match as he deals with a knee complaint. And pressure continues to mount on Cristiano Ronaldo after another goalless appearance for Portugal. The side could only muster a 1-1 draw with Congo in their opening match this morning, sparking calls from some for the veteran striker to step aside or at least be substituted in tight games.
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14: 2ST Weather.
0: Staying fine and sunny this afternoon. Tops of 17 in the Highlands, 22 for the Shoalhaven. Coming up tomorrow, going to be cloudy with gusty winds. Tops of 14 in the Highlands, 19 for the Shoalhaven. Then fine Saturday, Sunday.
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0: Better music here, more of it for your workday. Jonesy and Amanda back this afternoon from 4 o'clock to drive you home as we do your 2 after 2. A couple of good ones there from Billy Joel, You're Only Human, and also Big Shot, Hey, It's Kev. On the way for you, another artist who in the 70s and 80s had some massive hits, and he had a bit of an identity crisis.
1: I think the thing to be was an angry young man, you know, and that term was used about me quite a lot. I don't remember feeling angry 24 hours a day in the late 70s, but I think that's what people wanted to see, and they sometimes missed the humour, for instance, or the other sides of it.
0: Yeah, two of his biggest hits on the way after Black Box in your 2 Ups at 2 at 2ST.
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13: You like that? 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

0: AST. Better music here. More of it. You're two ups to two. And the guy who was mistaken for an angry young man back in the 70s and 80s, Joe Jackson, that is stepping out. And is she really going out with him? Coming up over the next few weeks, the Service New South Wales mobile van is going to be visiting a number of towns around the coast and also the Highlands, starting off next Monday in Robertson. Then on Tuesday, it's going to be in Bundanoon, and then making its way through Kangaroo Valley, Mossvale, and also the Bay and Basin areas, not only in June, but also through July. If you want to find out those dates and times, just head to service.nsw.gov.au. More two-up soon, including Pearl Jam at 2ST.
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0: OST, better music and more of it for your workday. Get up with Max for breakfast tomorrow. You could win $500 with the Secret Sound, all thanks to Cobbity Grove Kitchens. It's coming up to 3. News update is next. We'll check the roads for you as well. And don't forget those 40-kilometre-an-hour school zones are in force as well until 4 o'clock this afternoon. Coming up, Adele.
1: Never mind, I'll find someone like you.
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2: Hey, it's Christian from the Christian O'Connell Show. We are renovating an amazing Australian pub. Tracy and Gary are the accidental publicans. Tracy left us this update.
3: The renos are going so quickly, it's unbelievable. They're going to do a mural for us, signs on the pub, chalkboards. Thanks so much. Can't wait for the renos next week. Love, Tracy.
2: Thank you so much. The people are offering to help out as well. We've been inundated with people who've heard about Tracy and Gary. They bought this pub 2 years ago to turn it into a home to retire in, and then when they realised just how much it meant to the community, they couldn't do it. People have been really moved by this story. If you go onto our socials, you can have a look around. You can see all the work that's been done. They're the best of Australians, actually. They really are, Tracy and Gary.
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11: Afternoon is Harrison Preeb. The federal government has announced concessions for small businesses following criticism of its budget tax changes. A 50% active asset reduction will be extended to businesses with a turnover of up to $10 million per year, $8 million higher than the previous threshold.
12: We understand that there's never a unanimous view about economic reform and particularly about tax reform. It's always contested. It's always contentious, but it will be worth it. We are delivering real change here.
11: Treasurer Jim Chalmers speaking there. The US and Iran have signed a memorandum of understanding to end the war and reopen the Strait of Hormuz. Donald Trump warning Iran it has 60 days to iron out a final agreement or face consequences.
13: It's a memorandum of understanding. If it doesn't get done in 60 days, that's all right. We go back to bombing. You know, I don't want to do that because it's so good, but we might have to.
11: Vodafone says an earlier outage has been resolved. Thousands of customers experienced intermittent network issues this morning caused by an outage at one of the telco's network hubs. Services are now progressively being restored. And Victorian police investigating if a driver deliberately ran over a gaggle of geese crossing the road. 4 birds were killed with the car allegedly driving away from the scene last Thursday. The survivor surviving geese treated by a local vet and have since been released.
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11: Colombia has defeated Uzbekistan 3-1 in the final match of today's FIFA World Cup action. England down Croatia 4-2. Ghana beat Panama 1-0, while Portugal and Congo played out a 1-1 draw. Round 15 of the AFL opens tonight with Fremantle hosting Geelong at Optus, and Blue Stars Katoni Staggs and Victor Radley free to play for their clubs this weekend, despite being charged over incidents in last night's Game 2 State of Origin loss to Queensland. Staggs has been fined 13% of his match payments for a careless high tackle on Kalen Ponga, while Radley has been hit with a fine of 7% for a dangerous contact shot on Trent Liero.
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14: Incident-free on the Brinsley Highway this afternoon. All clear from Gerringong back past Berry down to Maroon Meadow. A little bit of movement through Bomaderry in both directions just north of Bowlong Road. No major issues over the Nowra Bridge. Getting busier through the centre of Nowra, East Street and Moss Street, and southbound past Callander Street. Mossvale Road, there's no issues between Camberwarra and the Kangaroo Valley. Behold, the Lychee Boba Refresher. KFC's humble lemonade has ascended, swirled with exotic lychee syrup, delicate floral osmanthus and popping boba. Bit posh. I'm Philippa. 2ST's 10K Cash Tracks is here. 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
10: 2ST weather.
0: Partly cloudy day coming up tomorrow with gusty winds. Top temps 14 in the Highlands, 19 for the Shoalhaven. And for Saturday and Sunday, should be fine and mostly sunny.
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0: Ganga Jang, it is the sounds of then at 2ST afternoon. It is Kev school pickup time, 40Ks an hour in those school zones. There's those usual hot spots. We'll check and see where the dramas are in about 9 minutes for you. But if you see any problems, let us know. 442 32 999. Coming up tomorrow morning, get up with Max for breakfast. Another chance for you to go in the draw to win $10,000 with the 10K cash tracks. Maxi put Chris in the draw this morning. He's got a problem. How he's going to spend the money?
1: Well, I've got a 25th wedding anniversary coming up, so maybe I might spend it on that or buy a new motorbike.
0: There you go. So all you got to do is have a listen tomorrow morning during brekkie, and I'll do it a couple of times across your workday tomorrow as well. With these 10K cash tracks, your chance to win $10,000 thanks to BYD in Nowra. And also Inspirations Paint in Nowra. In the next 10, we're going to do The Village People and Faith No More at 2ST.
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0: 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Princes Highway, South Nowra. 2ST Traffic.
1: Peak hour traffic getting a bit busy this afternoon through Nowra, East Street and Callander Street in both directions, also both ways near Moss Street and slow off the Nowra Bridge, northbound past Illawarra Road, a little bit congested up towards Bomaderry and the Camberwarra Road intersection. Princes Highway southbound from Berry to Maroo Meadow, no issues. And some scattered traffic, the Kangaroo Valley because of roadworks on Moss Vale Road northbound to the Hampton Bridge. 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

0: SOST, Better Music Cam. More of it coming up tonight at 7 o'clock, the Christian O'Connell Show. There's Van Morrison. That is Brown Eyed Girl. Forecast for tomorrow, a little bit cooler than what we've had for the last couple of days. Going to be cloudy, tops of 14 in the Highlands, 19 degrees around the Shoalhaven, but it should be fine for your weekend. There's roadworks happening, Owen Street at Huskisson. They should be just about wrapping up there soon. So the road will be back open again in both directions. Also at Warrowing Heights, Naval College Road at Huskisson Road. Continuing to do those roadworks through until 5 o'clock this afternoon. And then later tonight, Mittagong Road between Station Street and Kirkham Road in Barrel, 7 o'clock through until 5 tomorrow morning. And also Camberwarra Mountain, they're doing works there from 7 o'clock tonight through until 6 tomorrow morning as well. Traffic affected in both directions. You can get all the info at livetraffic.com. And we'll check the latest road conditions for you in about 20 minutes. On the way, the Proclaimers and Faith Hill at 2ST.
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It's coming up to 4. Fresh news update is next. Then Jonesy and Amanda therein. They'll do the Fast Five and also give you the chance to win $1,000 with Instagram. If you want to have a chance of playing, register via 2st.com.au. Also, they've got to do better music and more of it with a

0: also do Extreme and Aha at 2ST. Have a good one.
1: Hey, it's Christian O'Connell, and we are saving a much-deserving Aussie pub. Run by two stars, Tracy and Gary, the accidental publicans. Now, this pub needs help, lots of it. Thankfully, loads of amazing people have jumped on board to save this pub. Like the man I'm calling King Richard, the foreman. Legendary sign writer, Cyclone. Looking after flooring, Keegan. Paint job by Barry. And what about Dennis Scott, our celebrity TV landscaper? And what does every great Aussie pub need? Live music. What about Shannon Knoll? So much work has already been done, but the clock is ticking. Only 1 week until the grand reopening. See the reno on the Christian O'Connell socials.
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11: Hi there, Harrison Preet with you. Opposition leader Angus Taylor says the government's latest backflip is a sign that they should scrap the budget and start again. The threshold for small business capital gains tax concessions will be raised significantly following backlash from industry groups. Taylor says while it's a step forward, it still signals to businesses there's no point in growing.
12: That's exactly the kind of signal you'd expect from this Prime Minister and this Treasurer, who have never worked in businesses. They don't understand them. If you don't grow the business, you don't grow the country, you don't grow incomes, you don't grow employment, you don't grow opportunity, you don't grow aspiration.
11: Net overseas migration has dropped to below pre-pandemic levels. According to the Australian Bureau of Statistics, 301,000 people migrated here in the past year, lower than in 2019. Prime Minister Anthony Albanese had previously predicted the figure would fall to 295,000. The housing crisis is impacting women with younger mothers, now the fastest growing group experiencing homelessness. New research also shows that women take longer to save for a home and are less likely to own investment properties compared to men. And the US and Iran have signed an agreement to end the war. The memorandum of understanding was slated to be signed in Switzerland tomorrow, but it's been revealed it's already been signed electronically.
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11: Well, the numbers in for last night's Origin clash, 4.3 million people tuning in, making it the most watched Origin of all time. It was also the biggest Origin crowd ever, with 91,671 people attending the MCG. England has won its opening World Cup match down in Croatia, 4-2 this morning. Skipper Harry Kane scored a double in the first half as the sides went into the sheds, 2 goals apiece. And Australia's thumped Bangladesh by 9 wickets at the Women's T20 World Cup in Headingley. A dominant bowling display left the Aussies chasing just 78 for victory, reaching the target in the 9th over.
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16: Incident free on the Princes Highway this afternoon, coming home from Gerringong, southbound past Berry, northbound from Falls Creek or clear up into South Nowra. The main hotspot is the centre of Nowra, southbound on E Street from Moss Street, down past Callander Street. It's quite congested. We've got traffic coming off the Nowra Bridge, northbound as well, up towards Bomaderry. Campbellwarra Road is also slow northbound. Save 20 to 60% off absolutely everything right now at Amart, including lounges, living, dining, bedroom furniture, mattresses and more. 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
13: 2ST Weather.
0: Partly cloudy day coming up tomorrow with gusty winds. Top temps 14 in the Highlands, 19 for the Shoalhaven. And for Saturday and Sunday, should be fine and mostly sunny.
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26: 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That's what the J stands for.
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31: Jonesy
32: and Amanda are here.
31: It's showtime.
33: Well, hello there, Amanda. How are you today?
34: I'm well, and how are you going?
33: I am very, very well.
34: You feeling
33: well.
34: All right? Your team, well, our team didn't do so well in the State of Origin last night.
33: Oh, yeah, no.
34: Headed for a decider. Everyone's happy.
33: I knew it was going to happen. As sure as the sun is shining upon us, that was going to happen.
34: It is winter, and chances are it's raining.
33: But it was a great game to watch.
34: I bailed out just after halftime. Because
33: I knew you would have. Yeah. I knew you would have.
34: Yeah, I'm a fair weather footballer.
33: We've come a long way in the great game, though, as far as, because my mother, she's a huge AFL supporter, because my dad used to play for South Melbourne when he was a youngster, and he was quite the AFL player. I, on the other hand, was dreadful. And when Mum and Dad moved up here to Sydney in 1967, or whatever it was, just naturally came into an NRL guy. But I love AFL. I'm a Carlton supporter, and they're not doing very well at the moment. But I always, like, Mum will always put a dig in. Yes, sir, well, the NRL just doesn't get the crowds.
34: Got big crowds last night.
33: What about last night? And I haven't heard boo from her all day about the crowd last night.
34: Well, this is at the MCG. It set a new attendance record for State of Origin, 91,671.
33: That's pretty good. But it was a good game to watch. To see anything at the MCG is spectacular. And hasn't the game come a long way as far as, like, just with all the names that you've got these days?
34: All the double-barrel names of the commentators are quite extraordinary.
33: In the old days, there was Smith, there was Rogers, Fulton, Brown.
34: Gibson.
33: Now there's Papalihi, there's Noah Ganitawasi.
34: You've been practicing.
33: Toho. Mm-hmm. Like, great names, great players. Like, I like all codes of football. I do. I'm not a huge football supporter round, but I do appreciate when you see a great game of football.
34: Well, we're going to be heading for a decider in the state of Oregon.
33: Well, that's good. The Channel 9 people are going,
34: phew.
33: That's a bit
34: of
33: a saving.
34: Don't you run reruns of MASH.
33: So that's a good thing. We have an action-packed show today coming up. Instagram. We gave away $1,000 yesterday.
34: We can try and do it again. We can try and beat it by giving you $2,000. That's coming up.
33: Also, Instagram, not Instagram, top Fast Five is here if you would like to play that. It's Jonesy and Amanda driving you home for Jam Nation.
1: 2ST. 2ST.

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1: Now you think I'm middle-aged. That's flattering. You once said to me, you think you're going to live to 120, good on you.
0: When you were 40, I said middle-aged ladies, and I said, and you said...
1: Yeah. Anyway. Do you, well, the point of is here, there's nothing at jeopardy. Do you want to just hang on while we play some songs and come back?
0: Well, one song.
2: Sure.
1: Okay.
0: But you could take on Doug if you'd like. It's Jonesy and Amanda driving you home for Jam Nation.
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0: I say, Amanda, are you having fun?
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1: How fast can this thing go?
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2: Fast five.
4: The mellifluous Doug from Ivanhoe is still on the line.
0: Too much, you know.
4: Are you still there, Doug?
5: Yes, I am.
0: Yeah, well, I think you're bunging that voice on a bit now. Not really.
4: Would it kill you, Jonesy, to bung on a voice?
0: At my signal, unleash.
4: Can hell. You say that? At my signal, unleash. I'll do that, Doug.
5: On my signal, unleash hell.
0: Yeah.
4: Wow.
0: What about this? No one would have believed in the last part of the 20th century.
4: No, we're taunting you now. Well, Doug, you've arrived here at question number 5, and here is the question. 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Well, conditions apply.
0: I'm on your side, Doug.
4: What's the name of the master villain served by the minions in the Despicable Me franchise?
5: Gru.
4: Gru!
0: No,
4: Doug! Doug was all the way Doug.
0: All the way Doug.
4: Congratulations, Doug.
0: Doug, congratulations. Indeed, you've won the Jam Pack, an unlimited 12-month Amazing plan. 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I've already taken the liberty of putting Amanda's phone number so you can call her at all times.
4: And just read the phone book to me. I'll be more than happy, Doug.
0: Good on you, Doug.
5: Thank you so much, guys. Appreciate it.
4: Thank you, Doug.
0: Caring about your business. It'll be back again tomorrow if you'd like to play the Fast Five. 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
4: A lot of things coming up, including something I saw about etiquette on an aeroplane. This woman is suggesting that only old people do it, meaning people my age.
0: Mm-hmm.
4: I want to know if that's
0: Mile High Club?
4: No. I want to know if it's true.
0: That's
4: not about the drinks trolley either.
0: Okay. I'm intrigued. That's coming up. It's Jonesy and Amanda driving you home for Jam Nation.
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7: In North Nowra, reports of an accident on Illawarra Road in both directions near Daly Crescent's quite slow. Princes Highway crawling northbound up into Bomaderry approaching the Camberwarra Road roundabout. That's also got a bit of northbound congestion. Princes Highway all clear from Berry back towards Maroo Meadow. Southbound into South Nowra, it's quite slow on the Princes Highway approaching Central Avenue. Behold, the Lychee Boba Refresher. KFC's humble lemonade has ascended, swirled with exotic lychee syrup, delicate floral osmanthus and popping boba. 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

0: Jonesy DeMander across Australia driving you home. Good afternoon to you.
1: You know, you really have to feel for anyone who travels with children who have social media. Because wherever you go, particularly as a mother, you will be filmed and your children will upload it and say, oh, look at my mother doing this stupid thing. Case in point, there's a woman on an aeroplane. She doesn't know she's being filmed. Her daughter's next to her. And she says, does anyone else's mother intently watch the flight attendant safety demonstration so they don't feel bad that no one is watching? And so she's filmed herself sniggering as her mother's paying attention to the flight attendant. I think I do that.
0: I do that.
1: I do that because I want to be polite and I don't want them to think they're talking into the ether.
0: Yeah, I'm not one of those dismissive types. I'll always look and... But I'm not going to be like a creep and just like look at them.
1: That's not creepy.
0: No, but you get
1: lots of people who just stay on their iPad or people who just look at the book or look out the window
0: or some
1: or
0: people
1: close
0: go
1: their
0: and,
1: eyes. I would never do that.
0: Some people go out of their way to make it look like they have no interest whatsoever. Big yawns and stretches.
2: Heard it.
0: You know, what's going to happen to that person when the plane goes down in a fiery ball?
1: Well, I think most people these days have most people, I would imagine, know the rules, but legally they have to tell you.
0: Still.
1: And you know, that's right. You have to know.
0: I'm a bit Jason Bourne on it. I go, okay, there's the exit there.
1: Do you?
0: That guy could be a terrorist. I don't know about him.
1: I worked with a cameraman who flew a gazillion times, but he said the one thing he holds on to is he counts how many seats he is to the exit in case the cabin is filled with smoke. He counts how many seats to get to the exit. He said, you'll always do that.
0: Mm.
1: I worked with another sound recordist who every time a warm towel came around, he'd rub it in his armpits. That wasn't so good.
0: It's always a sound recordist, isn't it? It's just interesting, but though.
1: I wonder how many people, and is it generational? Like this girl says, does anyone else's mother do this? Is it a thing that people of our generation do and the younger generation don't?
0: Yes.
1: You think?
0: Yes. Yeah. Jemai Rye.
3: Yeah, I have to say, I don't really.
0: No.
1: Don't you? And you don't feel embarrassed that you're not making eye contact with them when they're doing it?
3: No, because
0: you don't have to make eye contact.
1: Well, you kind of do.
0: No, you just look.
1: That's eye contact, isn't it?
3: I've seen it a lot, so, you know.
1: She must will you. The flight attendant, she or he, must will you to go up in a fiery ball.
0: Well, it's a bit of a performative thing. I don't like those flights. Remember when Virgin first started and they do a singing
1: thing? And you
0: thing?
1: Had to turn to the person next to you and go, woohoo.
0: Oh, you go, okay.
1: Check your dental charts.
0: I'm not a clap. I'm not a clap.
1: No.
0: Unless the plane almost crashes.
1: That was too
0: much. You have
1: much.
0: A miracle on the Hudson situation. Then I'm clapping the pilot.
1: Yeah.
0: And I can say that because the old man's a pilot. My sister was a pilot. Or my sister's a pilot. The old man was a pilot. Yeah. So I can understand that, but outside of that,
1: no,
0: land the plane.
1: I don't like audience participation, but I will politely watch.
0: Well, what's the etiquette of that?
1: Let's ask.
0: Okay, maybe we should put it to...
1: A whip poll?
0: No.
1: Pub test?
0: No. Jam etiquette.
1: We haven't done this for a while.
0: No, it's been some time.
1: We'd like you to resolve the etiquette. Not resolve it, but just tell us what you think.
0: Yeah, it'd be great.
1: Eyeballing the flight attendant during the in-flight safety announcement.
0: What are you, in jail? Are you eyeballing me, boy?
1: Do you pay attention out of politeness when they take you through the safety features?
0: That's a yes from me.
1: And a yes from me and a no from mean old Ryan.
0: From Jemai Rye. It's Jonesy DeMander driving you home for Jam Nation.
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0: Jonesy the man of driving you home. For the first time in 2026, we are doing Gemeticut, eyeballing the flight attendant when you're on a plane.
1: What is the etiquette?
0: I know we're not in the prison yard.
1: Is it generational? Is it older people that think it's polite to watch and no one else cares? What do you do?
0: I think Generation X, possibly the most capable generation in the world, and I don't just say that because I'm Generation X.
1: I think you do.
0: I look because I know what's going on. I've been on a plane a billion times, but at the same time, I respect what they're doing, the information that they're giving out.
1: And I respect that it's a human being standing up there trying to show you something, and if no one watched, how embarrassing.
0: But I've got a good survival instinct as well. I want to make sure.
1: Jason Bourne.
0: Well, I do. I look out for threats everywhere. Gen Y Rise generation.
2: Yeah, no, I don't really look.
0: Yeah, of course.
1: All right.
0: He'll be the one running around with his hair on fire.
1: Let's put it to the people.
0: To Jam Etiquette. Daryl has joined us. Hello, Daryl.
3: How you going?
1: Daryl, how old are you?
3: 54.
1: And do you watch the safety announcements?
3: I do watch them. Then once I got out, took contact with one of the ladies and walked up and she said, would you care for an orange juice? And I said, I suppose I would if it needed me.
0: Okay, Daryl. Daryl's doing spade work. See, the benefits.
1: If it needed me.
0: That's benefits. Daryl, thank you.
1: Thank you, Daryl.
0: Tanya has joined us.
1: Hi, Tanya. Do you watch the safety demonstrations?
4: I do. I think it's really polite, too. I think it's get your nose and your eyes out of your phone or your iPad or your Kindle and have the courtesy to listen to what they're saying.
0: Yeah. Some people on there are like they're going into a UFC fight. They've got their headphones on.
1: They're not going to get an orange juice.
0: They're not getting a juice like Daryl or other things. Thank you, Tanya.
1: Eddie, hello. Do you watch the safety announcements? Hi, Eddie.
5: Hi, hello. Hi, I'm Amanda and Jonesy. How are you?
0: Very well, Eddie.
1: What about you? Do you watch?
5: Yes, I do, because on an engineering point of view, I'm an aircraft engineer. So each company has different aircraft, so different configuration of aircraft and, you know, emergency exits. So you need to know that.
1: That's good advice.
0: Eddie is currently cruising at 30,000 feet. We can't understand
1: But that's good advice that just because you've been on one plane doesn't mean you know all the rules.
0: You've got to know your Fokker from your...
1: From your orange juice.
0: Thank you, Eddie.
1: And Janet. Hello, Janet.
6: Hi, Jonesy. Hi, Amanda.
0: Janet.
1: Hello, Janet. So do you watch the flight attendant?
6: Well, years and years ago, I used to be a flight attendant back in the day.
1: Mm-hmm.
6: And it is. It's polite to watch. Not only polite, but it's in your best interest. Because if something goes wrong, you want to know what to do and where your exits are.
0: Janet, can I ask how much eye contact is too much eye contact?
6: Oh, I don't know. It depends on who's watching you, I suppose.
1: Yes, okay. If it's George Clooney, never enough.
6: Yeah. Oh, God. I'm not blushing that day.
0: Did you ever hand out orange juices because they've made some eye contact with you?
6: Oh, always. All the ones that made eye contact, we try to reward them.
0: Oh, okay.
1: That's good to know. Have you ever had anyone famous on?
6: Yeah, I did have a really funny experience many years ago. I looked after Rod Stewart and Rachel Hunter.
1: Mm.
6: And most people in first class don't really pay attention. But she watched the entire safety demo. And I spoke to her later. She was travelling with her sister who also watched the demo. And she said her dad was a flight attendant with Air New Zealand. And he drummed it into them as when they were kids. Always watch the demo.
1: Oh.
6: And you would probably know that, Jonesy, if your dad was a
0: The old man, we used to get on the plane dressed up like Von Trapp children with a tie and a shirt
1: and
0: on.
1: A song.
0: And all that sort of stuff. And now, like, everyone's got matching neck tattoos. And that's including the pilot.
1: Do you think it's
0: He'd be rolling in his grave.
1: Do you think it's generational, Janet, that the older generation watch but the younger ones don't?
6: Yeah, I think so. I think if you're flying all the time, people think they know what's going on. They don't need to watch it again and again. But I really do think it's, you know, statistics will say, apparently, that if you pay attention to the safety demo, you have a greater chance of surviving.
1: Really?
0: You know? Oh, Janet. Yes. Yeah. Instead of Jem Y Rye running around with his hair on fire.
1: Yeah, wondering where the exits
0: the
1: are.
0: Plane hasn't
1: wondering
0: even
1: where
0: taken,
1: the orange juice is.
0: The plane hasn't even taken off. Janet, thank you.
1: Janet, thank you so much. That's the definitive answer from a flight attendant.
0: Thank you very much. And thank you for all
2: your
0: calls.
2: Thanks, guys.
0: Thanks, Janet. Have a good day. Coming up.
1: AA Chattery drops today.
0: That's what I was about to say. It's Thursday.
1: It's Thursday. An interesting one. Anita, being Canadian, asked me something about the Australian character that she had never seen in Canada.
0: Okay.
1: It's not the brown eye, because she said she'd heard of that. I did ask. Right. So I'll tell you more next.
0: She'd be well familiar with it, no, working with you. It's Jonesy and Amanda driving you home for Jam Nation.
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16: Hi, Harrison Preeb here. More small businesses will qualify for Labor's capital gains tax reforms under changes announced today. The 50% discount will now apply to businesses with an annual turnover of up to $10 million, benefiting around 2.7 million firms. The proposed reforms need support from the Greens in the Senate. Leader Larissa Waters pushing for tougher measures targeting property investors.
17: The government could have been so much braver and actually tackled the housing crisis, and instead we've seen them tinkering around the edges and now making even more carve-outs.
16: The US and Iran have signed their Memorandum of Understanding early. The document reiterates Tehran's commitment not to produce nuclear weapons. Speaking ahead of the signing, Donald Trump warns he will resume strikes if Iran doesn't behave.
18: If I don't like it, if they don't behave, we'll go right back to dropping bombs right smack in the middle of their head. Okay.
16: Well, a drop in the number of job ads across Australia. The latest SEEK data showing a 0.8% decline month on month, while the number of applicants fighting for each position was up by 3.6%. And Vodafone says its network services have now been fully restored after this morning's outage. The telco says a power issue at one of its network's hubs is to blame, and the incident is now being reviewed.
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16: Bobby Hill is back at training, but the Magpies aren't putting a timeline on his return. While Bulldogs veteran Tom Liberatore set to return for the clash against St Kilda this Sunday after spending time away with concussion. Round 15 of the AFL to open tonight, Fremantle hosting the Cats at Optus Stadium. New South Wales star Katoni Staggs has learned his fate over an incident in last night's Origin loss to the Maroons. Staggs sin bin for a shot on Kalen Ponga. He's been fined 13% of his match fee, but has escaped suspension. And Colombia's down Uzbekistan 3-1 in the final match of today's FIFA World Cup action. Earlier, England down Croatia 4-2.
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9: In North Nowra, multi-vehicle accident, Illawarra Road, not far from the Princes Highway. It's causing delays in all directions. Travelling out of the centre of Nowra northbound over the Nowra Bridge, it's bumper to bumper, and traffic continues all the way up into Bomaderry, approaching the roundabout at Camberwarra Road. Southbound on the Princes Highway, clear from Berry down to Maroon Meadow. South Nowra, a bit busy. Southbound the Princes Highway at Central Avenue. 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
15: 2ST weather.
23: Partly cloudy day coming up tomorrow with gusty winds. Top temps 14 in the Highlands, 19 for the Shoalhaven. And for Saturday and Sunday, should be fine and mostly sunny.
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35: Jonesy and Amanda, those are names that you would never forget.
36: It's showtime!
0: Hello there, it's Thursday the 18th of June.
1: I've bought a new pair of walking shoes and...
0: Are you going on a hike?
1: No, that's the thing. No, I'm not. I'm walking very short distances, but I needed some new walking shoes. And the ones that I got, I didn't think it through. I liked the rest of it, but I didn't realise what happens when you have a shoe with a big tread on it.
0: Uh-oh.
1: It's got quite a thick, ingrained tread.
0: Yep.
1: Is that the expression? I've only had them for a month. Three times I've come home and walked dog poo through the house.
0: Duh.
1: Three times, only had them for a month, and that tread is so thick that there's no stick in the world that can get that out. I had a stick. At one point, I was going to sacrifice a very nice chopstick that I'd once bought in Asia to be able to wedge it out and then try not to flick myself in
0: the
1: face
0: chopstick.
1: With it. And then I get it, the hose out and do all of that.
0: Yep.
1: It's the thickest tread of all time.
0: Remember that hose you bought me for my birthday? The copperhead hose.
1: Yeah.
0: Copperhead hose.
1: Could I bring my shoes over to your place and you do it?
0: I'm just saying if you have one of those, psh,
1: well, I've got
0: straight
1: a psh,
0: in there.
1: I've got a psh.
0: But it's got a jet on
1: yeah,
0: it.
1: Yeah, I've got one that's got a jet.
0: Off the bones.
1: Oh, okay. Maybe
0: it's so
1: what
0: good.
1: It needs.
0: It's like
1: but also,
0: a gurney.
1: I'm aware that as I'm doing that, I'm vaporising the poo and it's all going all over
0: What's
1: me.
0: What's with you and treading in
1: this
0: dog
1: is,
0: poo?
1: I don't know.
0: Didn't you many
1: yes,
0: years
1: did.
0: Ago
1: yes, I did.
0: To a fancy dress party?
1: Oh, I'd forgotten about that one.
0: And you were dressed as a clown.
1: No, I was dressed as a clown. My friend was dressed as a prostitute.
0: and
1: we walked, yeah. we went to this fancy dress party and we couldn't afford a cab, but we did because of the way we were dressed. Went to the house, knocked on the door, no one home. She had the wrong night.
0: Wrong night.
1: So we walked home because we couldn't afford a cab both ways. I came home. We were sharing a flat together. And I thought, we've been ransacked and someone has smeared animal excrement all over my clothes on the floor, on my vertical. Is that horizontal or vertical? Where all the clothes are on the floor.
0: Horizontal.
1: On my horizontal wardrobe. There was poo everywhere. I thought, who has broken in and done this? I realised it was on my clown shoes and I was
0: big
1: walking.
0: Shoes.
1: It's like an Arthur Murray dance chart. I was just walking it around and around the room as I walked around saying, what's happening? It was me.
0: Yep.
1: So, yes, Brendan, I do have
0: Who
1: a history.
0: Who scored that night, the prostitute friend or the clown friend?
1: Neither of us did. But ironically, I'm seeing her this weekend. We've been great friends.
0: Okay.
1: We worked together at Simon Townsend's Wonderworld all those years ago, and I'm going to be seeing her this weekend. Remind me not to
0: you
1: wear the clown shoes.
0: You never tried in Woodrow's dog poo, did
1: no.
0: you?
1: I hope not.
0: What about
1: Might
0: Simon's?
1: Might still be in the tree.
0: Double H Hattery drops today. Yay. I'm interested in this. This is a very meaty subject.
1: It is. I think
0: that
1: you'll
0: you're
1: enjoy
0: talking
1: it.
0: About. It's Jonesy and Amanda driving you home for Jam Nation. 2ST.

0: Hi there, it's Jonesy and Amanda driving you home. You know, World Cup fever is around us. Australia takes on the US on Saturday morning at 5 a.m. So I guess what, we're out, Ryan? Are we out?
1: No.
2: No, it's not sudden death. It's still group stage.
0: Oh. Yeah. So we could...
2: So we can lose and not get knocked out.
0: What if we win?
2: Well, then that's great.
1: Because it's all about accruing points, isn't it, Ryan?
2: Yeah, that's right. And if you finish towards the top of your group, it means when you go to the knockout stages, you'll be paired with someone who finished lower in their group. So it gives us more of a chance of playing a side that's not as good.
0: Well, that's
1: good. Which everyone thought was us, but we're not going to be that.
0: We're not going to be that. I must forgive me. I'm not a huge round ball
1: duh.
0: Fan.
1: Do you think we haven't figured that out by that conversation?
0: I have watched the whole series of Ted Lasso, and I want to watch the next series of Ted Lasso. And I'm not just watching Ted Lasso for Hannah Waddington, who was in it, and she's smoking hot. But away from that, I love the. You know what I love? I just love the side story of sport. Have you been following our side, the Socceroos?
1: Yes.
0: Aren't they just great? Don't you just love them? And I love this story about Awel Mabu.
1: Oh, this was a beautiful
0: story. He's our winger.
1: Yeah, beautiful story.
0: He's getting interviewed by SBS. He's catching up with David Bashir, who's been doing this for a long, long time. And this exchange is so sweet. There's this moment where Awel realises who he's talking to.
3: David, right? Yeah. From SBS. I grew up watching you. No, I forgot about your question. I just started reflecting because, you know, I grew up watching SBS as a kid, because it was a free TV also, so you doing the World Game, that's where I used to see all my highlights from. Yeah, I forgot your question, please.
0: Yeah, it's a big deal. It's like many years ago when I was, you know, a young radio announcer and I won an award for best whatever it was, and John Blackman came up.
1: Oh, wow.
0: And he said, Jonesy, congratulations. I said, it's John Blackman.
1: Yeah.
0: He knows who I am.
1: Now, the analogy, though, is that this guy's in the Socceroos and is a big star.
0: And?
1: Nothing.
0: Keep going. No,
1: but this is, and at a time when there's a certain speech last night where we were told that SBS would disappear and the ABC would become a subscription service, how great it is to see the role that SBS has played in so many people's lives.
0: Coming up, the pub test. We've got that for you. Dobbing. Does it pass the pub test? It's Jonesy and Amanda driving you home for Jam Nation.
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13: Hi, I'm Sally Pearson. Australia has thumped Bangladesh by 9 wickets at the Women's T20 World Cup in Headingley. A dominant bowling display left the Aussies chasing just 78 for victory, reaching the target in the 9th over. Kim Garth says they had Bangladesh on the ropes.
14: I think every bowler that came into the attack was on it from ball one.
13: The Hockeyroos have defeated Germany 2-0 to open their Europe Pro League campaign. And the round of 16 continues at the Berlin Tennis Open. Alina Svitolina takes on Eva Lees and Madison Keys takes on Carolina Muchova.
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0: Hello, it's Jonesy and Amanda. It's Friday Junior, don't you know? That's what we call Thursday. Let's get on down to the Jonesy and Amanda Arms for the pub test.
1: The pub test.
2: Pub test.
1: Does not pass the pub test.
2: Pub test.
3: Pub test.
1: Does it pass the pub test?
2: Pub test.
3: Yeah, the pub test.
1: Doesn't pass the sniff test.
4: Stop it. It's not helpful.
5: We're talking about dobbing. When you're a kid, you may have heard these taunts if you're a dobber.
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7: Snitches get stitches. 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
5: My Canadian friend has wondered, where has this non-dobbing idea come from? I think maybe because we are from the convict days of don't tell authority anything.
0: Our currency in those days was just rum.
5: And?
0: Rum.
5: No, meaning so?
0: Well, that's what I mean. Like, we came from that.
5: Yeah.
0: I'm giving you some context.
5: Thank you. Some of you are still into the rum, Brendan.
0: I love the rum.
5: But is dobbing still a lesson we teach our kids don't dob? Because our kids are more aware now of bullying, of touching, of not putting up with things you're not comfortable with. How do we feel about what we teach kids these days about dobbing? So we're asking you, dobbing, does it pass the pub test?
8: I think the word dobbing needs to be redefined. Like dobbing on someone cheating on their test in school is dobbing. But when it comes to like standing up for someone, when it comes to that bullying and harassment that was discussed, I think that's reporting.
9: No, you can't dob, mate. It depends what it is. I always tell my kids, if someone's picking on you, just walk away, walk away. You don't dob. Not for little things.
10: Not really anymore. I love what happens at my daughter's school is they're taught to confront the person to say, hey, stand up, say, hey, this is not okay.
11: No, it doesn't, but I work in local government and people love to dob. So that's all I can say.
12: I think it depends on the motive, because sometimes at school there were awful kids who would dob on you just because they wanted to get you into trouble. But if somebody's hurting somebody else, absolutely, most definitely, that's got to be called out. That's got to be stopped.
0: It's a case by case thing.
5: It's teaching your kid the nuances, Mr. and Mrs. Nuance.
0: From next door. It's interesting you mentioned that. What about, you know how everyone talks about crazy baby names of now? What about the crazy baby names of 1918?
5: I've got a great list for you.
0: That's coming up. Also, Instagram, we gave away $1,000 yesterday. Could happen for you. It's Jonesy and Amanda driving you home for Jam Nation.
13: 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Run by two stars, Tracy and Gary, the accidental publicans. 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Like the man I'm calling King Richard, the foreman. Legendary sign writer, Cyclone. Looking after flooring, Keegan. 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And what about Dennis Scott, our celebrity TV landscaper? And what does every great Aussie pub need? Live music. What about Shannon Knoll? So much work has already been done, but the clock is ticking. Only 1 week until the grand reopening. See the reno on the Christian O'Connell socials.
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3: Hi, Harrison Preen with you. Labor has made changes to its capital gains tax reforms. The income threshold for the 50% discount has been raised to $10 million after industry leaders warned the original value would stifle small business and productivity. PM Anthony Albanese maintains the reform will benefit Aussies.
15: It's not easy. The easy thing to do is to sit back, pretend that everything's all okay. What we are doing here is delivering real change, and it's real change in the interests of the nation.
3: Donald Trump has signed a memorandum of understanding aimed at ending the war with Iran. The US president putting pen to paper on the agreement early. It mentions the reopening of the Strait of Hormuz while Iran has agreed not to produce a nuclear weapon. A teenage boy accused of killing a Brisbane businessman and the CEO of Universal has been committed to stand trial. It's alleged the then 15-year-old, known to Greg Josephson, stabbed him at a house party in Clayfield, where dozens of teenagers were attending a gathering. The matter now due to go to trial in the Queensland Supreme Court. And Gina Rinehart has presented One Nation leader Pauline Hanson with a toy bulldozer at a regional summit in North Queensland.
21: Elon Musk was given a big chainsaw to try and cut government tape and bureaucracies over in America. We actually need a beautiful, big, fat and orange bulldozer. Let's hear the noise.
3: Audio thanks to Sky.
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3: The Blues are back in Sydney following their Origin 1 loss in Game 2 last night. New South Wales going down 44-24 at the MCG to set up a decider. Coach Laurie Daly confident despite Game 3 being held in enemy territory at Suncorp.
24: Now, the best thing about it is we get a chance to prove a lot of people wrong because there'll be no one thinking we can win. I know we can win. The players think they can win, so it won't be an issue for us.
3: And a top 4 AFL blockbuster to unfold in Perth tonight with ladder leaders Fremantle up against Geelong.
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17: 2ST Weather.
27: Partly cloudy day coming up tomorrow with gusty winds. Top temps 14 in the Highlands, 19 for the Shoalhaven. And for Saturday and Sunday, should be fine and mostly sunny.
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29: 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Amanda.
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38: It's showtime.
0: Instagram is back, and yesterday we gave away $1,000. Jeff got all 10 questions right.
5: Question 10. How many holes are in a standard bowling ball?
39: 3.
5: Yes!
0: There it is.
5: Jeff!
0: The master.
5: Jeff, you've done it.
0: Full disclosure, Jeff is a professional trivia questioner asker.
5: Trivia host.
0: That's
5: it. But as you and I have both been to trivia nights, mm-hmm. the trivia questions are really hard.
0: They're
5: sometimes
0: hard.
5: It's the simple ones that can bring you unstuck.
0: But did Jeff want to double his money to $2,000 and risk it all?
5: By answering
1: Jonesy
5: a bonus
1: question. Jonesy has to get the tempting pants out.
0: Jeff, I reckon.
1: Look at them go.
0: Look at these.
1: They're a bit tight.
0: They're not tight.
1: I think you've been in the upper paddock.
0: They've just come out of the wash. They've shrunk a bit.
1: Sure.
0: And someone put them in the dryer.
1: Sure.
0: Jeff.
5: Jeff.
0: You've seen the tempting pants.
5: Are you tempted, Jeff?
4: I am, but I'm going to say no.
5: All right. We will accept that, Jeff. $1,000, but don't go yet because we're going to taunt you. Congratulations, you've won $1,000.
4: Yay!
5: We're going to taunt you to see if you could have answered this bonus question. Are you ready?
4: Yes, please.
5: But here was the question. The luxury brand Balenciaga originated in which country?
4: Probably Italy.
5: Spain!
0: Jeff, you are a winner. If he played for the French soccer side, he would have known the answer to that.
5: That's right. They turned up with all their punsy handbags, didn't they? Well, we're going to be playing that again today, but coming up next, why are you laughing?
0: Okay, Miss Business.
5: Well, you know, you left it to me to explain what that joke meant.
0: Well, if you're following the round ball as much as I am at the moment, you'd be pissing yourself at that.
5: Knowing that the French men have taken their big punsy handbags.
0: Yes.
5: However, their handbags were French, Brendan.
0: Okay, you know.
5: Why would a French team...
0: Jonesy and Amanda.com.
5: Take Oriton.
0: You.
5: Coming up next, some baby names from 1918. I think they'll surprise you.
0: I'm looking forward to that. It's Jonesy and Amanda driving you home for Jam Nation.
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0: And there were seven boys called Carlos. Not careless, Carlos.
1: Yeah.
0: Well, thank you for enjoying the journey with me, Brendan. Because this worldwide, then you make some old man creep joke. Let's all move on.
1: So jazzed.
0: Jazzed wasn't one of them.
1: Well,
0: coming up
1: I can
0: next,
1: tell you about her.
0: I've got a. I'm going to put to bed definitively something about the toilet.
1: Okay.
0: I don't want to tell you any more in case you poo-poo it.
1: That's coming up. It's Jonesy and Amanda driving you home for Jam Nation.
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0: Here we are.
1: Boom.
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0: there. It's Jonesy D'Amato driving you home with Jam Nation.
1: Money,
2: extra cash,
1: any money. Jonesy and
0: Amanda's. 10 questions, 60 seconds on the clock. You can pass if you don't know an answer. We'll come back to that question if time permits. You get all the questions right, you win $1,000. This happened yesterday.
3: Jeff got $1,000. He then had to make a decision. Did he want to risk that to double his money? There's a bonus question. It's worth $2,000, but it's double or nothing.
0: He chose wisely.
3: And he racked off.
0: What's Jeff doing now?
3: I know he lives rent-free in your head, Brendan.
0: No, I just wonder, if it, would it kill him to call from time to time? We can move on, though, to Sharon. Hello, Sharon.
4: Yay. Hello, Jonesy and Amanda. How are you?
0: Yay to you,
3: Sharon.
0: Sharon.
3: It's your turn to step
0: Forget
3: up
0: Jeff
3: to the plate.
0: And his largesse.
3: It's up to you now, Sharon. Let's see what we can do. 10 questions, 60 seconds. If you're not sure, please say pass. We might have time to come back.
4: Thank you. Let's
3: Sharon, good luck. Here we go. Here comes question number one. Who won the State of Origin last night?
4: Oh, gosh, this is terrible. I don't know. Pass.
3: Question two. Which colour cat is said to be bad luck?
4: Black.
3: Question three. Cadbury is famous for making what?
4: Chocolate.
3: Question four. Say hello to my little friend is a quote from which movie?
4: Oh, Austin Powers?
3: Oh, no, that's a good guess. It was Scarface.
0: Oh, baby.
4: No worries.
3: Queensland
0: well, hang
3: won
0: on,
3: the
0: don't
3: state
0: wrap
3: of,
0: us up.
3: Queensland Sharon. Won the State of Origin, Sharon. You have to go into the world knowing that information.
4: Yeah, thank you.
3: Thank you for playing, Sharon.
0: It's okay, Sharon. You haven't embarrassed yourself in any way.
4: Thank you very much.
3: Thank you for playing.
0: Carry on. It'll be back again tomorrow. If you'd like to play, jonesydemanda.com.au. It's as simple as that. It's Jonesy and Amanda driving you home for Jam Nation.
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0: Hi there, it's Jonesy Demander driving you home this Thursday afternoon.
1: I parked my car. We're often parked my car in a council car park.
0: And did you park it like you've stolen it?
1: No, Brendan.
0: You do tend to park your car like it's been stolen.
1: That is not true. Like I park it.
0: Smoking ruin, no, doors are open, it's a bit askew.
1: I park my car in the same way that I bake in that it's like I'm mixing explosives. I'm very particular. So anyway, I parked my car, came back to get in the car. I couldn't get in it. Do you know why?
0: The battery in your fob's wrong?
1: No.
0: Gone flat?
1: It wasn't my car.
0: Of course.
1: My car was the one next to it.
0: Yeah.
1: Or so I thought. I tried to open that one too.
0: Yep.
1: I'm not joking. I went to three black cars.
0: Yeah, right.
1: And in the end, my car, which was on the other side, beeped at me because I was close enough that my keys set it off and it said, I'm over here, you idiot.
0: Yeah.
1: I hope no
0: Your car
1: one saw
0: should
1: that.
0: Do that.
1: Pardon?
0: Your car should do
1: it
0: that.
1: It does do that. It tells me when I'm close.
0: Yeah, and you don't even drive a yellow Humvee.
1: Get into an Uber.
0: It's like that time. Remember that time you got in the wrong Uber?
1: No, I know.
0: And it was a garbage truck. You were standing on the back.
1: My son will never get over when the neighbour had just pulled up and he got in the back of the car and said, thanks, mate. And the guy said, hi, Jack. How embarrassing. I know. Yeah. I have car blindness, as you know.
0: You know, I always feel that you need like a, you know, just hello, I'm over here.
1: Yeah. Well, that's my car now does.
0: That's what your car. Maybe we should get you a driver.
1: And then my car locked me out because I said, I don't trust you to drive me anywhere.
0: Yeah, you know, I think your car is very wise.
1: Maybe so.
0: I think it is.
2: Righto, you two. That's enough.
1: Well, that's Thursday. That's Thursday, we've had it.
0: Well, be excited. Tomorrow, our Friday Feels session, or FFS, is back. Last week we had Richard Clapton. How good was Richard Clapton?
1: But tomorrow, how exciting. James Rain.
0: Yeah, I'm looking forward to catching up with James.
1: And his brother Purple.
0: If you would like to register to play.
1: It's time for me to go home now.
0: Yeah, Instagram. 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
1: don't.
0: That last bit
1: please
0: there where
1: don't.
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16: Hey, it's the Christian O'Connell Show. Coming up today then, every Thursday we do this, we call it Tombstone Text. What is the text that's at the top of your phone? Send it to me on 0475031043. That now is your tombstone. What does it say? And also, I'm hoping we get some great stories for this. Shortest time in a job. That's our show today. Coming up next, your Tombstone Text.
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0: Rich and O'Connell show. All right, we're talking about shortest time in a job. We've had some great stories so far. Keith and going, Christian, I may have the shortest one for you. I went to my interview on a Thursday. Everything went well. I was adorable and I got the job. Signed the contracts, ready to start the following Monday. Next afternoon, I got a call saying they'd restructured my department and my position is no longer required, so don't bother coming in.
1: Oh, no.
0: I'm fired. But because I'd signed the contract, they had to give me 6 months severance pay.
2: Imagine getting that, you get paid for no work.
3: That is the dream.
0: Whoa, Cole Sutherland's. That's Steph. Christian, I remember a guy that got a job before Christmas to start in January. Come the Christmas party, he had his free meal and drinks. We never saw him ever again.
1: Oh.
0: Didn't even do the job. Just had the welcome drinks.
3: Wow. That's all he wanted.
0: Christian, my shortest job was half a day in the early 90s. The office was below ground, so there's no windows. I was the only female. The men chain smoked. So you guessed it, at lunchtime, I emerged into the fresh daylight, took off fresh air and never went back. How we got here, Meredith.
4: Team, how are you all?
0: We're good, Meredith. What's your story for us?
4: I was working in the mid-80s for an insurance company, and it was back in the days before computers when everything was done by paper. And we had a bright, sparkly new team leader, fresh out of the box, who arrived on a Monday morning, got introduced to everybody, got himself settled behind his desk, looked around at the massive mountains of paperwork on every desk in the office, and very quietly took off at lunchtime, and we never saw him again.
0: Yeah, I love that.
3: Smart, just like, yeah,
4: we didn't hear from him. Nothing. No. He was gone.
0: Yeah, it was no. Bugger this. No, I'm not doing this. I haven't got it in me. I'm not the man. Screw this.
4: Look, we had to face it, but he couldn't. It was crazy.
3: Yeah. Crazy.
0: Yeah, it's crazy. Meredith, thank you very much for the crazy story.
4: You're welcome.
0: Keep it crazy. Max! Bye. Max!
5: Hello?
0: Oh, there you go. Maxi!
5: Hey, we're here.
0: Great.
5: How are you?
0: Max, what's your story?
5: Good, good, good. So a few years ago, I decided I needed some extra coin, so I started working in a removalist company at the Old Man with a Van down in Melbourne. And, long story short, I was pretty busy on the safety induction day, so I decided to skip it, but I figured, you know, how hard could it be? So first day on the job, I was actually allocated to drive one of the large trucks. And I kind of just dived headfirst in, and we're at a storage container facility. And I didn't really know I had to do these special mirror checks and sort of hand signals with my partner on the day. And so I started reversing, and the truck seemed to suddenly stop. So I kept putting in reverse and kept going and kept pushing. And then I hear this kind of faint scream, and I'm like, oh, my God. And I jump out, and I've been ramming this car, this storage container, not knowing this over and over.
0: That was a key part of that onboarding module. Like,
3: don't ram.
0: No ramming. No ramming cars.
5: And,
0: you ram, you lose.
5: And then, anyway, I had to call the kind of, you know, center, like, in that morning, and I was like, so sorry, guys. So sorry, my goodness. Anyway, they sent us to the next job, big insurance claim, yada, yada, yada. And at the next job, I grabbed a cupboard and my teammate goes, all right, mate, we're just doing a diamond carry on this one. So I said, yep, no worries. No. And I grabbed the cupboard and the whole thing split in half.
1: Oh.
5: And
0: it's the world's worst removalist. You got it, Chad. Yep.
3: The old diamond carry, say no more.
0: Oh, wow.
5: Yeah, the old diamond.
0: Got it in the training.
5: Mate, no worries.
3: Fake it till you break it.
5: A lot of respect for removalists. It's actually quite an art form. And
0: I bet.
5: It didn't last too long.
0: Yes. Max, very funny story. Thanks for calling, mate.
5: Cheers, guys.
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on the 80s at 8, Shane Bryan with you. That was Wild Wild Life, Talking Heads from the album True Stories, and it actually started life as a part of a movie written by David Byrne for his own film of the same name. Now it's time to take a look at a classic 80s. Started life as a part of a movie written by David Byrne for his own film of the same name. Now it's time to take a look at a

0: You're on the 80s at 8. Shane Bryan with you. That was Cyndi Lauper, Shebop, one of the four big tracks from the classic 80s album tonight, Cyndi Lauper's She's So Unusual. It was helped along by a pretty unusual marketing campaign as well, one that Cyndi Lauper actually thought up herself.
1: We were doing this song, He's So Unusual, and mixing it like a mashup with this other song, Yeah Yeah. And one day, William Whitman, who was very witty, was at the board, and we were talking about, you know, the song, and he'd go, yeah, she's so unusual. And then everybody turned around and said, that's really a good title, and, you know, that's what happened. So then they said, okay, and then I started to think about what would make people actually listen to a commercial about something they've never heard. And I thought, well, what if we got Tom Carvel to say, Cyndi Lauper, what a wonderful record. Do you ever see the Carvel commercials, right?
2: That's a whale of a cake for a whale of a dad.
1: But we got Arnold Stang.
3: Who makes albums with four hits these days? Cyndi Lauper, that's who.
1: And that was the greatest, because I just remembered growing up watching him go, Chunky, what a chunk of chocolate.
4: Chunky, what a chunk of chocolate.
1: So I thought, wow, that would be so great. And he did such a great job, because that was the commercial. Cyndi Lauper, she's so unusual, you know. And I thought, okay, that's pretty funny. I'd listen.
0: The kind of impact that the album had is why She's So Unusual is still considered one of the most important albums of the 80s, helping cement Cyndi Lauper's place in music history and ultimately leading to her career recognition, including her connection to rock's biggest honours, like the Rock and Roll Hall of Fame last year. Coming up next, another classic 80s song from Def Leppard. That's coming up next on the 80s at 8.
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0: You're on the 80s at 8. Shane Bryan with you. That was Billy Idol with Rebel Yell. The title actually came from a brand of bourbon. Idol actually saw the Rolling Stones at a party ordering Rebel Yell whiskey and thought it sounded like a perfect rock song title. The track itself became one of his signature hits, helping turn him from a punk frontman with Generation X into a full-blown global rock star in the mid-80s. Mixing that raw punk attitude with polished radio-friendly rock and, of course, that iconic screaming vocal in the chorus. That's what made Rebel Yell stick. Coming up next, the Traveling Wilburys.
1: Well, it's all right. We're going to the end of the line.
0: They were a supergroup like no other. George Harrison, Bob Dylan, Tom Petty, Roy Orbison and Jeff Lynne. They actually came together by accident, recording what was meant to be a B-side, turning into a full album project. Traveling Wilburys, End of the Line, coming up next on the 80s at 8.
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0: And that wraps up the 80s at 8 tonight. And for this week, tomorrow night, it is the Totally 80s Friday night, wall-to-wall 80s music from 8 till midnight. I'll be back again on Monday night with another 80s at 8. Catch you then. Thanks for keeping me company.
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I'm gonna have a good time tonight. 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

0: Big game in 2 days' time. Mm. It really is only 48 hours to go.
1: Yeah.
0: Yeah, because kickoff is at 5 a.m. This week has gone so quick. I can't believe it's now. It is 2 days to go, less than 48 hours. Socceroos next game. What a big game.
1: Ooh-wee.
0: The grudge match. What a bizarre that it's a grudge match. Not the Socceroos driving it, but responding to one man.
1: Yes.
0: A bang average American soccer player called Mike Grello, who never even played for his own country when they were shite as well, is now some football expert who can really predict how the Socceroos are going to go. And it is in Seattle. It is a hard game against America. However, it was a hard game against Turkey. Mm. They had 70% of possession. But Socceroos won 2-0. That's all that matters, 2-0. I cannot wait.
1: It's going to be the most watched game, I reckon, so far.
0: 5 a.m. It's hard, isn't it, on Saturday?
1: Yeah.
0: Here's what I predict. Most of you are going to watch. You won't get up at 5 a.m. You watch it on your phone in your bed.
1: Yes, maybe half time. You get up, make yourself
0: a
1: coffee.
0: What I think. You get in there 6 o'clock. It feels too early, like 4:30, 4:45, to start turning on the kitchen lights.
1: Yes, especially in the dead of
0: winter. Even when we're up, you know, I'm on the lowest dimmer setting. It's almost candlelight.
1: Yeah.
0: Patsy, will you be watching this game?
2: Maybe.
0: Get out of there. It's a no.
1: No way. No. No way.
0: Didn't even watch the one in the afternoon.
2: No hope. Because, sleep's sacred in my house on a weekend.
0: It's everyone the World Cup. It's the Socceroos.
2: I don't give a damn. I want to sleep.
0: What are you going to do? Are you going to be on your phone watching it?
1: I'll be up for sure, yes. But I think I'll be doing what you said. I think I'll be having my phone on the lowest brightness possible and I'll be watching it in my bed, and then I'll slowly build up the courage to actually get out from under the doona for the second half.
0: You've got to see it in front of the TV. You've got to see it in front of your TV. Get up, Australia.
1: What about an iPad?
0: No, come on. Get up.
1: Okay,
0: the team have got to get up in front of the Yanks in America, in Seattle.
1: That's
0: you can't
1: true.
0: Even stand up and then go and shuffle to a couch and sit down. Come on, you lazy guy.
1: Right, I'll summon the courage to get to the couch.
0: Come on. Now, last Friday, obviously we were getting excited ahead of the Socceroos game on Sunday, and we were looking for psychic animals. You know, over the years, they've had Paul with the octopus a couple of World Cups ago, and I've had dogs before, donkeys, llamas, trying to predict the outcome of different games. Wanted to do something a bit more exotic. It's Australia. And then intern Pete managed to put us in touch with a wildlife sanctuary, Zambi. They've lent us one of their tigers, who predicted the Socceroos winning over the weekend. While all the commentators were saying, no, Turkey probably win this, that tiger predicted the win.
1: That's true. It should be on ESPN instead of Mike Grella.
3: Yeah.
0: So, Pete, take us to tomorrow morning. Then the tiger is back.
3: Yeah, the tiger is back. Malila at Zambi Wildlife Retreat. Now, the great thing about this is for everyone at home, you will be able to watch this live on Instagram. So now is the time. If you do not follow,
0: and this is why social media is invented, so that kids on the school run tomorrow morning at 8 can see a tiger maul an inflatable man, either an American getup or the green and gold of Australia.
3: Can I just say, there were so many variables last
0: week. Guys, just
3: want
0: to say, great work that we've even managed to pull this off. The tiger is back. Also, Pete, make sure you do what you did. Don't do what we did last week. When you yelled 5, 4, 3, 2, 1 and release the tiger, the tiger jumped. You scared a tiger.
3: Basically, I scared it back into the cage and had a little moment to think about it before it decided to go in, and it went for Australia. There was no question about it for Malila. It was very clear
0: sharp
3: that Australia was going
0: to
3: win.
0: They got the smell of victory.
3: They really do, but I have to say, obviously, those dolls got destroyed, eaten, everything they were wearing.
0: No, these are inflatable dolls. If you're confused about what dolls, they're not like baby dolls. We're not savages. They're inflatable dolls.
1: Yeah, we're very
0: male inflatable dolls with their PPs taped down.
3: Now, Patsy, you're away yesterday.
2: Yes.
3: We do still have an issue, one thing pending for tomorrow. Now, I'm here in Hellerton in Queensland, but I still need to find a USA jersey or something American for the American doll, which I just don't have one yet. Mm-hmm. So I guess I'm doing a call out if anyone's in the Hellerton area of Queensland this morning.
0: Yeah, Rio and I've been there. There's about three farmers in the area, and they're not listening to gold. They're listening to the farming report or something on on the ABC. Listen to us.
3: I know, but I'm desperate because I'm not getting back home till about 10:30 tonight. I need the help of the listeners. Someone out there across the country must have a USA jersey that they don't want anymore, and they're happy for a tiger to eat it.
0: Or is it just soccer? Obviously, you've got the green and gold, right? Mm-hmm. Or is it just a naked dummy?
1: For the Americans?
0: Yes.
1: So no, they don't get any clothes whatsoever.
0: Well, at the moment, they're not wearing anything, are they? Just a pair of board shorts.
1: I think the dummy...
0: Just USA, just like on Sharpie, on the chest.
1: But you forget the clothes on the dummy you're serving are very...
0: Oh, my word. No, you're right. Yes. Thank God you warned me. No. Yes, because everything is inflated.
1: Yes.
0: You know what? Rio and I, after the show, we go, what happens though? Because it's live tomorrow on Instagram, what happens if that tiger goes... for and predicts America, what do we do? Rio suggested before we start filming, smearing the American dummy in meat juice.
1: Only smearing the Aussie one in meat juice.
0: It smells of meat juice. It's going to go... Wah, wah, wah, wah.
1: But that's bad.
0: Oh, no, he's predicting that's it. All right, okay. So, all right, so we're going to smear it in meat juice.
1: Yeah, smear the Australian one in meat juice.
0: All right, you're writing this down, Pete.
3: I've written this down, but also we can't rig it because Malila will pick who's going to win.
1: That's true.
3: Anyway.
1: She's a psychic tiger. She doesn't need our rigging of the world's contest. Most
0: she needs help tomorrow, okay? Just think about the kids excited about the Socceroos, okay?
3: Release the tiger!
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0: Christian O'Connell's show. England are right now. It is now 2-1 to England at the World Cup against Croatia. Very, very, very wildly exciting first half. Stressful. I'm exhausted, guys. I need a hydration break. Just a cup of tea for me. That Macca's sort of hydration break they get, they should have Macca's.
1: Yeah, that's a great point.
0: You know, they should actually have a Macca's.
1: That's proper.
0: And then carry on and play. Yeah. That's the way they should do it. By the way, people are like, why have they got these hydration breaks? It's so obviously American networks. And here as well, can play an entire. Because guess what? They're 3-minute durations, same length as an ad break.
1: What are the odds?
0: And FIFA have made so far, and it's barely a week old, the World Cup, $3 billion.
1: Wow.
0: $3 billion. It's not even a week old. Okay, it's the time of the time waster. Safety songs. Yesterday, we had some great ones. She's So High Viz. Work Safe Man. 7 Vaccination Army. Pete Evans sent that one in. These steel boots were made for walking, and you can leave your hard hat on. The winner from Nathan was, Where's Your Hat, Dad?
1: Where's your hat, Dad?
0: I love that. Really good. All right, so extra time of the time waster. For the prize today is the Best in Show medal. Actually, it's a good prize.
1: Beautiful, beautiful medal.
0: All right, so extra time wasters me for safety songs. Make a song safer. Glove Shack.
1: Very safe.
0: Very safe.
1: Gold.
0: Let It PPE.
1: Silver.
0: And Proclaimers.
1: Mm-hmm.
0: They love to get in shape now.
1: Yeah.
0: Have you seen them? They are jacked. You know why? Because I will walk 10,000 steps.
1: You got to keep that cardio. Yeah, you
0: gotta,
1: that's safe.
0: You want to close those rings on your Apple Watch, guys.
1: Silver Plus.
0: All right, Rhea, what have you got? Make a song safe.
1: Billie Hygiene. She's washing her hair.
0: Oh, yes.
1: She's making sure she's ready to go. St. Elmo's Fire Drill.
0: Oh, very good. That's good. Gold, yes.
1: And not Let's Talk About Sex. That's not safe.
0: No, not at all.
1: Let's Talk About Security.
0: What?
1: Maybe some alarm systems. Maybe some bolt locks on the door.
0: Patsy, it's lucky you've been away, actually, because he's fighting, I think, what you've got. Oh. And sadly, the comedy is during the time waste, so it's waning.
1: I think, Patsy, you just didn't get it.
0: Let's talk about security. I thought you were going to go, let's talk about safe sex.
2: Yes.
1: Oh, that's just putting another word in front.
0: Yeah, funny word. Oh, yeah. That's how comedy works.
1: No, that mine was funnier.
0: You're right. Simply inserting the word security is lolathon.
1: Security.
0: I see. No medal for you.
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0: Hey, it's Christian O'Connell, and we are saving a much-deserving Aussie pub. Run by 2 stars, Tracy and Gary, the accidental publicans. Now, this pub needs help. 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Thankfully, loads of amazing people have jumped on board to save this pub. Like the man I'm calling King Richard, the foreman. Legendary sign writer, Cyclone. Looking after flooring, Keegan. Paint job by Barry. And what about Dennis Scott, our celebrity TV landscaper? And what does every great Aussie pub need? Live music. What about Shannon Knoll? So much work has already been done, but the clock is ticking. Only 1 week until the grand reopening. See the reno on the Christian O'Connell socials.
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0: Christian O'Connell Show. All right, we're talking about shortest time in a job. These stories are fantastic. Christian, when I was in my teens, this is from Janelle, I did a three-hour shift in a card shop in a shopping centre. That was enough to tell me I wasn't cut out for retail. Retail is hard going. Yeah. They offered me a second shift and I said no. That's my shortest job, 3 hours. This is from Ryan. Christian, a bit of a disgusting story. Thanks for sharing, Ryan. We had a labourer who worked for us for 2 hours, rocked up, told the foreman he had soiled himself. Oh, you work with Jack Post too. Went to the local shopping centre to go and get a new pair of undies and pants. Left the old ones in the change room.
1: Oh,
0: I mean,
1: yeah.
0: That is a whiff of post. literally.
1: Oh, that's not
0: rocked back to work, then realised he'd left his wallet in his soiled pants.
1: Oh.
0: Never to be seen again. Christian, I swear my daughter, this is not me. Ryan, I wasn't presuming it was, but now you put that last hand, it's definitely shit pants Ryan. Christian, I worked for one of those charity muggers outside Coles. You know the ones?
2: Yes, I've
0: you
2: done
0: that.
2: You
0: go there and go, I'd love to make a donation. Then it's like paperwork. Wait. I've got to sign it for 20 years? It's like a marriage vow.
2: It's always
0: even when you die, they're still taking money out of your will. And then you don't know what... You want to look like, actually, I don't want to give any money now. You can't just make a donation. Christian, there's ones where those where you can't just accept a bit of loose change. You had to practically sign people up for a mortgage. I left at lunchtime. The most common phrase I'm seeing is, I left at lunchtime. That's the polite way to do the Irish goodbye. I've just not come back from that lunch break. Christian, I was working at a tyre shop. Someone started the first day, went to lunch, never came back. He was there for 3 hours. What didn't they love about selling tyres? Christian, short time one job was working as a chef and I noticed the Bain Marie trays never got washed. There were cockroaches and mice running throughout the kitchen.
1: Oh.
0: I quit and called the health inspectors. Joanne, well done. Good morning, Christian. In my late 20s, I went back to university to study full-time. I needed a part-time job. I went to be a lifeguard at the local YMCA. I did all the first aid and rescue training. They offered me a job throwing... Maybe tomorrow we do the worst job you've ever had. They offered me a job throwing buckets of water on that dragon thing in the pool that the kids run along at parties screaming. As I was doing this, I wondered what had my life come to and all the decisions that had led to this moment. I quit on the spot, said I was going to the toilet. Oh. I think I actually lasted about 10 seconds in that job. Employment. All right, let's take some calls. These are great stories, thank you. Shortest time in a job. Morning, Sasha.
3: Hi, Christian and guys. My shortest time was one shift. It was a clothing store, retail.
4: Yep.
3: And they took me in, showed me around. I had to hang up the clothes. I thought, oh, yeah, this is okay, like being at home doing the laundry. And then they said, oh, yeah, and we have to hit budget of $10,000 a day. So you'll be right with that. And I went, yeah, nah, sorry, I'm out.
2: Yeah.
3: I never went back.
0: All right, Sasha, thank you very much for your story, mate. Thanks for calling the show. Have a good day.
5: Bye.
0: Julie, good morning.
6: Oh, good morning. How are you, Kristen?
0: I'm good, Julie. Hope you're having a good week so far. Now, what is your story about shortest time in a job?
6: This is my husband many years ago. His personal assistant started at 9, went to lunch at 12, never came back. Tried to reach out to her. No contact. Never heard from again.
0: Lunchtime is the spot, isn't it? Incredible.
2: Would you blame your husband? Why would she leave so quickly?
0: Yeah. You know him.
6: I think she probably had two jobs on the go, took one, started, and then got the other job and
2: got a better offer.
0: I like the theory there. It's watertight. Very good, Julie. Julie, thanks for calling the show. Have a good day, mate.
6: That's all right, Christian. Thanks. Bye.
0: Tracy, good morning, Trace.
7: Hello. How are you going?
0: I'm good, Tracy. Welcome to the show.
7: Thank you. My shortest job was pretty much one day. I got hired at a pizza restaurant and lied during my interview, said that I could make coffee, that I was a fabulous waitress. And after about 2 or 3 hours, they realised I was terrible at both of those things. So they
0: you can't bluff that, can you? You either know how to make a coffee or you don't.
7: No. And so they sent me out shopping to get supplies and then literally walked out into the kitchen to find me eating teriyaki chicken out of one of the containers. He literally looked at me and said, you're fired. I was like, yep, I
0: fair
7: totally
0: enough.
7: Get that.
0: Now,
7: like,
0: those skills of looking out for yourself would get you hired in breakfast radio in this country. You know, we're recruiting at the moment. I'm very close to giving you a job on the spot. Great. Tracy, thank you very much for your story.
7: No problems. Bye.
0: These are fantastic stories about shortest time in a job. If you've got any more, give me a call.
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14: Well, hello there, Amanda. How are you today?
15: I'm well, and how are you going?
14: I am very, very well.
15: You're feeling all right. Your team, well, our team didn't do so well in the State of Origin last night.
14: Oh, yeah, no.
15: Headed for a decider. Everyone's happy.
14: I knew it was going to happen. As sure as the sun is shining upon us, that was going to happen.
15: It is winter and chances are it's raining.
14: But it was a great game to watch.
15: I bailed out just after halftime.
14: I knew you would have. Yeah. I knew you would have.
15: Yeah, I'm a fair weather football
14: We've come
15: watcher.
14: A long way in the great game, though, as far as, because my mother, she's a huge AFL supporter, because my dad used to play for South Melbourne when he was a youngster. And he was quite the AFL player. I, on the other hand, was dreadful. And when Mum and Dad moved up here to Sydney in 1967, or whatever it was, I, you know, just naturally came into an NRL guy. But I love AFL. I'm a Carlton supporter, and they're not doing very well at the moment. But I always, like, Mum will always put a dig in. Yes, sir, well, the NRL just doesn't get the crowds.
15: Got big crowds last night.
14: What about last night? And I haven't heard boo from her all day about the crowd last night.
15: Well, this is at the MCG. It set a new attendance record for State of Origin, 91,671.
14: That's pretty good. But it was a good incredible. Game to watch. To see anything at the MCG is spectacular. And hasn't the game come a long way as far as, like, just with all the names that you've got these days?
15: All the double-barrel names of the commentators are quite extraordinary.
14: In the old days, there was Smith, there was Rogers, Fulton, Brown.
15: Gibson.
14: Now there's Papalihi. There's Noah Ganitawasi.
15: You've been practicing.
14: Toho. Mm-hmm. Like, great names, great players. Like I like all codes of football. I do. I'm not a huge football supporter round, but I do appreciate when you see a great game of football.
15: Well, we're going to be heading for a decider in the state of Origin.
14: Well, that's good. The Channel 9 people are going,
15: phew.
14: That's a bit
15: of
14: a saving.
15: Don't you run reruns of MASH.
14: So that's a good thing. We have an action-packed show today coming up. Instagram. We gave away $1,000 yesterday.
15: We can try and do it again. We can try and beat it by giving you $2,000. That's coming up.
14: Also, Instagram, not Instagram, top Fast Five is here if you would like to play that. It's Jonesy and Amanda driving you home for Jam Nation. 2ST.

0: Hello there, it's Jones and Amanda driving you home this Thursday, the 18th of June.
1: How fast can this thing go?
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4: Fast Five.
0: Fast Five. Five questions. Can you go all the way and answer all five questions correctly? If you do that, Amanda will say,
5: if you get question five right, you get an unlimited 12-month Amaysim plan.
0: Doug is in Ivanhoe.
5: Hi, Doug.
6: Hey, Jonesy and Amanda. How are you?
5: Very well.
0: Doug, you have a great voice. Listen to that.
5: Can you do can you give us a bit of a, like a, maybe a weather or a time call, a bit of radio biz?
6: The current temperature is a balmy 18 degrees and we're looking at a top of 25.
0: Oh, okay, I think that's
5: wow,
0: enough.
5: Wow, Doug.
0: Thank you. Doug, I just think...
5: Jonesy's threatened and rightly
0: stick to
5: so.
0: The questions, mate.
5: Do you do a job that involves having a lovely voice?
6: No, I don't. I don't. I often get told I've got a good face for radio, but not a great voice.
5: Wow. Doug, please, anytime you want to come and do the weather, back announce anything, you let me know. Here's question one for you, Doug. Josie's
0: I'll give Amanda your phone
5: stare.
0: Number if you want.
5: Here's question one. Matilda star Mary Fowler is dating which NRL player? She was there at the game last night.
6: Mm-hmm. Blues supporter, so that would be Nathan Cleary.
5: Yes, right. And she was consoling him at the end of the game.
0: I know. What happened? What happened there? Did we forget to come out of the second half?
5: I don't think she said that.
0: Did you? So there's first half you play.
5: That's the good thing though about having a partner who is a sports person because they would understand.
0: They
5: how
0: would
5: you
0: understand
5: feel.
0: That. Yeah.
5: Rather than saying, "Don't worry, no one saw."
0: Let's play Siri Sings, Doug.
7: Siri Sings.
5: We don't have to get you to sing, unfortunately, here, Doug. You have to tell us what song Siri is singing. Here we go.
8: Huggin' and a kissin', dancing and a lovin'. Wearin' next to nothing cause it's hot as an oven. The whole shack shimmies. Ooh. Yeah, the whole shack shimmies.
5: Okay, I think that's probably, do you know the song, Doug?
6: That would be Love Shack.
0: Yeah.
5: I think Siri was cracking on to you.
7: Mm.
0: Question three for you, Doug. Egyptian goalkeeper Ezem El Hadri holds the record as the oldest player to appear in the in a men's FIFA World Cup. How old was he? This is multiple choice, by the way. Was he A, 35 years, I mean A, 45 years of age, B, 35 years of age, or C, 85 years of age?
6: Going to go with A, 45.
5: He was 45.
0: That's pretty good.
5: This was in 2018, a tournament in Russia. Yeah, so doesn't it seem extraordinary that that's the oldest goalie ever and that he's only 45? Question number four for you. The 90s digital pet needed to be fed, cleaned and kept alive. What was it called?
6: I lost my first ever one, a Tamagotchi.
5: It was a Tamagotchi. See, Doug, I'm going to have to drop you. You're a killer.
0: Doug, you're up to question number five. You can go away, Doug, and just delight middle-aged ladies on your own time.
5: Now you think I'm middle-aged. That's flattering. You once said to me, you think you're going to live to 120. Good on you.
0: When you were 40, I said middle-aged ladies, and I said, and you said...
5: Yeah, anyway. The point is here. There's nothing at jeopardy. Do you want to just hang on while we play some songs and come back?
0: Well, one song.
6: Sure.
5: Okay.
0: But you could take on, Doug, if you'd like. It's Jonesy and Amanda driving you home for Jam Nation.
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1: How fast can this thing go?
2: Faster than the speed of light.
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4: Fast five.
5: The mellifluous Doug from Ivanhoe is still on the line.
0: Let's not go too much, you know.
5: Are you still there, Doug?
6: Yes, I am.
0: Yeah, well, I think you're bunging that voice on a bit now. Not really.
5: Would it kill you, Jonesy, to bung on a voice?
0: At my signal, unleash.
5: Can hell. You say that? At my signal, unleash. I'll do that, Doug.
6: Oh, on my signal, unleash hell.
0: Yeah.
5: Wow.
0: What about this? No one would have believed in the last part of the 20th century.
5: No, we're taunting you now. Well, Doug, you've arrived here at question number 5, and here is the question. This is where you win all the prizes. Well, conditions apply.
0: I'm on your side, Doug.
5: What's the name of the master villain served by the minions in the Despicable Me franchise?
6: Gru.
5: Gru!
0: No,
5: Doug! Doug was all the way Doug.
0: All the way Doug.
5: Congratulations, Doug.
0: Doug, congratulations. Indeed, you've won the Jam Pack, an unlimited 12-month Amazing plan. Escape your pricey telco with great mobile deals at Amazing. I've already taken the liberty of putting Amanda's phone number so you can call her at all times.
5: And just read the phone book to me. I'll be more than happy, Doug.
0: Good on you, Doug.
6: Thank you so much, guys. Appreciate it.
5: Thank you,
0: Karen,
5: Doug.
0: Karen, about your business. It'll be back again tomorrow if you'd like to play the Fast Five, jonesydemanda.com.au.
5: A lot of things coming up, including something I saw about etiquette on an aeroplane. This woman is suggesting that only old people do it, meaning people my age.
0: Mm-hmm.
5: I want to know if that's
0: Mile High Club?
5: No. I want to know if it's true.
0: That's
5: not about the drinks trolley either.
0: Okay. I'm intrigued. That's coming up. It's Jonesy Demanda driving you home for Jam Nation.
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2: Jonesy and Amanda.
0: I say, Amanda, are you having fun?
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0: Jonesy and Amanda across Australia driving you home. Good afternoon to you.
1: You know, you really have to feel for anyone who travels with children who have social media. Because wherever you go, particularly as a mother, you will be filmed and your children will upload it and say, oh, look at my mother doing this stupid thing. Case in point, there's a woman on an aeroplane. She doesn't know she's being filmed. Her daughter's next to her. And she says, does anyone else's mother intently watch the flight attendant's safety demonstration so they don't feel bad that no one is watching? And so she's filmed herself sniggering as her mother's paying attention to the flight attendant. I think I do that.
2: I do that.
1: I do that because I want to be polite and I don't want them to think they're talking into the ether.
2: Yeah, I'm not one of those dismissive types. I'll always look and... But I'm not going to be like a creep and just like look at them.
1: That's not creepy.
2: No, but you get
1: lots of people who just stay on their iPad or people who just look at the book or look out the window
2: or close their eyes.
1: I would never do that.
2: Some people go out of their way to make it look like they have no interest whatsoever. Big yawns and stretches.
0: Heard it.
2: You know, what's going to happen to that person when the plane goes down at a fiery ball?
1: Well, I think most people these days most people I would imagine know the rules, but legally they have to tell
2: but still.
1: You. And you know, that's right. You have to know.
2: I'm a bit Jason Bourne on it. I go, okay, there's the exit there.
1: Do you?
2: That guy could be a terrorist. I don't know about him.
1: I worked with a cameraman who flew a gazillion times, but he said the one thing he holds on to is he counts how many seats he is to the exit in case the cabin is filled with smoke. He counts how many seats to get to the exit. He said, you'll always do that. I worked with another sound recordist who every time a warm towel came around, he'd rub it in his armpits. That wasn't so good.
2: It's always a sound recordist, isn't it? It's just interesting, though.
1: I wonder how many people, and is it generational? Like this girl says, does anyone else's mother do this? Is it a thing that people of our generation do and the younger generation don't?
2: Yes.
1: You think?
2: Yes. Yeah. Jeremiah Rye.
3: Yeah, I have to say, I don't really.
2: No.
1: Don't you? You don't feel embarrassed that you're not making eye contact with them when they're doing it?
2: You don't have to make eye contact.
1: Well, you kind of do.
2: No, you just look.
1: That's eye contact, isn't it?
3: I've seen it a lot, so, you know.
1: She must will you. The flight attendant, she or he, must will you to go up in a fiery ball.
2: Well, it's a bit of a performative thing. I don't like those flights. Remember when Virgin first started and they do a singing
1: thing?
2: And
1: you had to turn to the person next to you and go, woohoo.
2: You go, okay.
1: Check your dental charts.
2: I'm not a clap. I'm not a clap.
1: No.
2: Unless the plane almost crashes.
1: That was too
2: much. You have a Miracle on the Hudson situation. Then I'm clapping the pilot.
1: Yeah.
2: And I can say that because the old man's a pilot. My sister was a pilot. Or my sister's a pilot. The old man was a pilot. Yeah. So I can understand that, but outside of that,
1: no,
2: land the plane.
1: I don't like audience participation, but I will politely watch.
2: Well, what's the etiquette of that?
1: Let's ask.
2: Okay, maybe we should put it to...
1: A whip poll?
2: No.
1: Pub test?
2: No. Jam etiquette. Jam etiquette.
1: We haven't done this for a while.
2: No, it's been some time.
1: We'd like you to resolve the etiquette. Not resolve it, but just tell us what you think.
2: Yeah, it'd be great.
1: Eyeballing the flight attendant during the in-flight safety announcement.
2: What are you, in jail? Are you eyeballing me, boy?
1: Do you pay attention out of politeness when they take you through the safety features?
2: That's a yes from me.
1: And a yes from me and a no from Mean Old Ryan.
2: From Jim Y. Ryan. It's Jonesy and Amanda driving you home for Jam Nation.
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0: Jonesy and Amanda driving you home. For the first time in 2026, we are doing gym etiquette, eyeballing the flight attendant when you're on a plane.
1: What is the etiquette?
0: I know we're not in the prison yard.
1: Is it generational? Is it older people that think it's polite to watch and no one else cares? What do you do?
0: I think Generation X, possibly the most capable generation in the world, and I don't just say that because I'm Generation X,
1: but I think you do.
0: I look because I know what's going on. I've been on a plane a billion times, but at the same time, I respect what they're doing, the information that they're giving out.
1: And I respect that it's a human being standing up there trying to
0: but
1: show
0: also,
1: you something, and if no one watched, how embarrassing.
0: But I've got a good survival instinct as well. I want to make sure.
1: Jason Bourne.
0: Well, I do. I look out for threats everywhere. Gen Y Rise generation.
2: Yeah, no, I don't really look.
0: Yeah, of course.
1: All right. Know,
0: he'll be the one running around with his hair on fire.
1: Let's put it to the people.
0: To Jam Etiquette. Daryl has joined us. Hello, Daryl.
3: How you going?
1: Daryl, how old are you?
3: 54.
1: And do you watch the safety announcements?
3: I do watch them. Then once I got eye contact with one of the ladies, and walked up and she said, "Would you care for an orange juice?" And I said, "I suppose I would if it needed me."
0: Okay, Daryl's doing spade work. See, the
1: if
0: benefits.
1: It needed me.
0: That's benefits. Daryl, thank you.
1: Thank you, Daryl.
0: Tanya has joined us.
1: Hi, Tanya. Do you watch the safety demonstrations?
4: I do. I think it's really polite, too. I think it's get your nose and your eyes out of your phone or your iPad or your Kindle and have the courtesy to listen to what they're saying.
0: Yeah. There's some people on there like they're going into a UFC fight. They've got their headphones on. They're not
1: going to get an orange juice.
0: They're not getting a juice like Daryl or other things. Thank you, Tanya.
1: Eddie, hello. Do you watch the safety announcements? Hi, Eddie.
5: Hi, hello. Hi, I'm Amanda and Jonesy. How are you?
0: Very well, Eddie.
1: What about you? Do you watch?
5: Yes, I do, because on an engineering point of view, I'm an aircraft engineer. So each company has different aircraft, so different configuration of aircraft and, emergency exit. So you need to know that.
1: Yeah, that's good advice.
0: Eddie is currently cruising at 30,000 feet. We can't understand
1: But that's good advice, that just because you've been on one plane doesn't mean you know all the rules.
0: You've got to know your Fokker from your...
1: from your orange juice.
0: Thank you, Eddie.
1: And Janet. Hello, Janet.
6: Hi, Jonesy. Hi, Amanda.
0: Janet.
1: Hello, Janet. So do you watch the flight attendant?
6: Well, years and years ago, I used to be a flight attendant.
0: Oh,
6: back
0: good.
6: Back in the day.
1: Mm-hmm.
6: And it is. It's polite to watch. Not only polite, but it's in your best interest. Because if something goes wrong, you want to know what to do and where your exits are.
0: Janet, can I ask how much eye contact is too much eye contact?
6: Oh, I don't know. It depends on who's watching you, I suppose.
1: Yes, okay. If it's George Clooney, never enough.
6: Yeah. Oh God! I'm not blushing that day.
0: Did you ever hand out orange juices because they've made some eye contact with you?
6: Oh, always. All the ones that made eye contact, we try to reward them.
0: Oh, okay.
1: That's good to know. Have you ever had anyone famous on?
6: Yeah, I did have a really funny experience many years ago. I looked after Rod Stewart and Rachel Hunter.
1: Mm.
6: And most people in first class don't really pay attention. But she watched the entire safety demo. And I spoke to her later. She was traveling with her sister who also watched the demo. And she said her dad was a flight attendant with Air New Zealand. And he drummed it into them as when they were kids. Always watch the demo.
1: Oh.
6: And you would probably know that, Jonesy, if your dad was a...
0: The old man, we used to get on the plane dressed up like Von Trapp children with a tie and a shirt
1: and a song.
0: And all that sort of stuff. And now, everyone's got matching neck tattoos. So that's including the pilot.
1: Do you think
0: he'd be rolling in his grave.
1: Do you think it's generational, Janet, that the older generation watch but the younger ones don't?
6: Yeah, I think so. I think... if you're flying all the time, people think they know what's going on. They don't need to watch it again and again. But I really do think it's, statistics will say, apparently, that if you pay attention to the safety demo, you have a greater chance of surviving.
1: Really?
0: Janet. Yes. Instead of Gem Y Rai running around with his hair on fire.
1: Yeah, wondering where the exits are. Wondering where the orange juice is.
0: The plane hasn't even taken off. Janet, thank you.
1: Janet, thank you so much. That's the definitive answer from a flight attendant.
0: Thank you very much. And thank you for all
2: your
0: calls.
2: Thanks, guys.
0: Thanks, Janet. Have a good day. Coming up.
1: AA Chattery drops today.
0: That's what I was about to say. It's Thursday.
1: It's Thursday. An interesting one. Anita, being Canadian, asked me something about the Australian character that she had never seen in Canada.
0: Okay.
1: It's not the brown eye, because she said she'd heard of that. I did ask. Right. So I'll tell you more next.
0: She'd be well familiar with it working with you. It's Jonesy and Amanda driving you home for Jam Nation.
7: 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And what about Dennis Scott, our celebrity TV landscaper? 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
0: Hello there, it's Thursday the 18th of June.
1: I've bought a new pair of walking shoes and...
0: Are you going on a hike?
1: No, that's the thing. No, I'm not. I'm walking very short distances, but I needed some new walking shoes. And the ones that I got, I didn't think it through. I liked the rest of it, but I didn't realize what happens when you have a shoe with a big tread on it.
0: Uh-oh.
1: It's got quite a thick, ingrained tread.
0: Yep.
1: Is that the expression? I've only had them for a month. Three times I've come home and walked dog poo through the house.
0: Duh.
1: Three times I've only had them for a month. And that tread is so thick. That there's no stick in the world that can get that out. I had a stick. At one point, I was going to sacrifice a very nice chopstick that I'd once bought in Asia to be able to wedge it out and then trying to flick myself in the face chopstick. With it. And then I get it, the hose out and do all of that.
0: Yep.
1: It's the thickest tread of all time.
0: Remember that hose you bought me for my birthday? The copperhead hose?
1: Yeah.
0: Copperhead hose.
1: Could I bring my shoes over to your place and you do it?
0: I'm just saying if you have one of those, psh,
1: well, I've got
0: straight
1: a psh,
0: in there.
1: That, I've got a psh.
0: But it's got a jet on
1: yeah,
0: it.
1: Yeah, I've got one that's got a jet.
0: Off the bones.
1: Oh, okay. Maybe it's
0: so
1: what it
0: good.
1: Needs.
0: It's like
1: but
0: a
1: also,
0: gurney.
1: I'm aware that as I'm doing that, I'm vaporizing the poo and it's all going all over
0: What's
1: me.
0: What's with you and treading in
1: this
0: dog
1: is,
0: poo?
1: I don't know.
0: Didn't you many
1: yes,
0: years ago
1: yes, I did.
0: To a fancy dress party?
1: Oh, I'd forgotten about that one.
0: And you were dressed as a clown.
1: No, I was dressed as a clown. My friend was dressed as a prostitute.
0: and
1: we walked, yeah. we went to this fancy dress party and we couldn't afford a cab, but we did because of the way we were dressed. Went to the house, knocked on the door, no one home. She had the wrong night.
0: Wrong night.
1: So we walked home because we couldn't afford a cab both ways. I came home, we were sharing a flat together, and I thought, we've been ransacked and someone has smeared animal excrement all over my clothes on the floor, on my vertical. Is that horizontal or vertical, where all the clothes are on the floor?
0: Horizontal.
1: On my horizontal wardrobe. There was poo everywhere. I thought, who has broken in and done this? I realised it was on my clown shoes.
0: Mm-hmm.
1: And I was walking.
0: Big shoes.
1: It's like an Arthur Murray dance chart. I was just walking it around and around the room as I walked around saying, what's happening? It was me.
0: Yep.
1: So, yes, Brendan, I do have
0: who
1: a history.
0: Who scored that night, the prostitute friend or the clown friend?
1: Neither of us did. But ironically, I'm seeing her this weekend. We've been great friends.
0: Okay.
1: We worked together at Simon Townsend's Wonderworld all those years ago, and I'm going to be seeing her this weekend. Remind me not to
0: you
1: wear clown shoes.
0: You never tried in Woodrow's dog poo, did
1: no.
0: you?
1: I hope not.
0: What about
1: Might
0: Simon's?
1: Might still be in the tread.
0: Double H Hattery drops today. Yay. I'm interested in this. This is a very meaty subject.
1: It is. I think you'll enjoy
0: talking
1: it.
0: About. It's Jonesy and Amanda driving you home for Jam Nation. 2ST. 2ST.

0: Hello there. It's Jonesy Demander. When there's big issues to discuss, it is Friday Junior after all. We get down to the Jonesy Demander Arms for the pub test.
1: The pub test.
2: Pub test.
1: Does not pass the pub test.
2: Pub test.
1: Pub test.
2: Does it pass the pub test?
1: Pub test.
2: Yeah, the pub test.
1: Doesn't pass the sniff test.
3: Stop it. It's not helpful.
0: Dak drops today.
4: Double A Chatteries, it's known in the biz.
0: It's about the anti-dobbing culture in Australia. Your friend Anina McGregor, who is also a forensic psychologist.
4: But she's Canadian and she had never encountered that before. And we were discussing the history of dobbing, and I'm wondering whether the nature of dobbing has changed in light of us telling our children these days, if someone hurts you, if you see someone being hurt, if you see something inappropriate, you have to tell.
0: Yeah.
4: Whereas years ago, I asked all the girls in the team here at school, what were you called if you're a dobber? And they said this.
5: Dibber dobbers wear nappies.
6: Stitches get stitches. Dibber dobber Cindy, you're in kindy.
4: So we used to be taught that, and now are we telling our kids otherwise? As Anita said, the culture of dobbing when you're in the adult world may be not appropriate anymore. But are we still teaching our kids not to be dobbers?
0: Yeah, so I don't do it. I just, unless it's something really bad.
4: Well, what do you define as really bad?
0: Like if someone committed a murder. So I said to my kids, if any of you kids committed a murder, I wouldn't. There's support
4: a lot of,
0: you on that.
4: But there's a lot of shades of grey between...
0: I know, but if they... Okay, so it was a Conair type murder by accident in a bar because some guys are picking on the dude, then fair enough.
4: But if your child's at school and is being bullied, should they dob? We would all say yes. So are we still a culture of non-dobbers or
0: Am I right? We'll get a generational view on this.
7: I'm not really a dobber, but I think it does depend on what you're dobbing...
4: If you saw someone being hurt.
7: Yeah, that's right. You'd want to say something.
4: If you saw someone's sandwich as a kid being taken from a bag.
7: Yeah. You'd say something.
4: Would you say something?
7: Yeah, I think that, because that's a bit outrageous. But if I just saw like Jonesy picking his nose or something, I wouldn't go, oh, man, no, Jonesy's picking his nose.
4: As if I didn't know.
0: Hang on.
4: As if I haven't seen it.
0: So we know what the parameters are.
4: So let's put it like this. Dobbing, does it pass the pub test? Are you still taught not to dob?
0: Yeah, and we're talking about like minor things.
4: Well, not necessarily.
0: Really?
4: Well, I think we can all assume. You're right. We can all assume. If you see someone getting onto a plane with a whole lot of wires in a backpack.
0: So your boys turn into the Menendez twins. Are you ratting them out?
4: Well, I'm dead if they are.
0: Okay, well, forget the
4: Menendez. No, big or small. Right. Are kids still taught not to dob? Does dobbing pass the pub test or not?
0: It's Jonesy Demander driving you home for Jam Nation.
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0: Hello there, it's Jonesy Demander driving you home. You know, World Cup fever is around us. Australia takes on the US on Saturday morning at 5 a.m. So I guess, what, we're out? Ryan, are we out?
1: No.
2: No, it's not sudden death. It's still group stage. Oh. Yeah.
0: So we could...
2: So we can lose and not get knocked out.
0: What if we win?
2: Well, then that's great. Because
1: it's all about accruing points, isn't it, Ryan?
2: Yeah, that's right. And if you finish towards the top of your group, it means when you go to the knockout stages, you'll be paired with someone who finished lower in their group. So it gives us more of a chance of playing a side that's not as good.
0: So well, that's
1: which
0: good.
1: Everyone thought was us, but we're not going to be that.
0: We're not going to be that. Forgive me, I'm not a huge round ball
1: duh.
0: Fan.
1: Do you think we haven't figured that out by that conversation?
0: I have watched the whole series of Ted Lasso, and I want to watch the next series of Ted Lasso. And I'm not just watching Ted Lasso for Hannah Waddington, who was in it, and she's smoking hot, but away from that. I love the, you know what I love? I just love the side story of sport. Have you been following our side, the Socceroos?
1: Yes.
0: Aren't they just great? Don't you just love them? And I love this story about Awel Mabul.
1: Oh, this was a beautiful
0: story. He's our winger.
1: Yeah, beautiful
0: but
1: story.
0: He's getting interviewed by SBS. He's catching up with David Bashir, who's been doing this for a long, long time. And this exchange is so sweet. There's this moment where Awel realizes who he's talking to.
3: David, right?
4: Yeah.
3: From SBS. I grew up watching you. No, I forgot about your question. You just, you know, I just started reflecting because, you know, I grew up watching SBS as a kid because it was a free TV also. So you doing the World Game, that's where I used to see all of my highlights from. Yeah, I forgot your question, please.
0: Yeah, it's a big deal. It's like many years ago when I was, you know, a young radio announcer and I won an award for best whatever it was and John Blackman came up.
1: Oh, wow.
0: And he said, Jonesy, congratulations. I said, it's John Blackman.
1: Yeah.
0: He knows who I am.
1: Now, the analogy, though, is that this guy's in the Socceroos and is a big star.
0: And?
1: Nothing.
0: Keep going.
1: No. But this is, and at a time when, there's a certain speech last night where we were told that SBS would disappear and the ABC would become a subscription service, how great it is to see the role that SBS has played in so many people's lives.
0: Coming up, the pub test. 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
7: 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Mm. Jeff got all 10 questions right.
8: Question 10. How many holes are in a standard bowling ball?
9: Three.
8: Yes!
7: There it is.
8: Jeff!
7: The master.
8: Jeff, you've done it.
7: Full disclosure, Jeff is a professional trivia questioner. Asker.
8: Trivia host.
7: That's it.
8: But as you and I have both been to trivia nights, mm-hmm. the trivia questions are really hard. They're sometimes hard. It's the simple ones that can bring you unstuck.
7: But did Jeff want to double his money to $2,000 and risk it all?
8: By answering
10: Jonesy
8: a bonus
10: question.
8: Jonesy
10: has to get the tempting pants out.
7: Jeff, I reckon.
8: Look at them go.
7: Look at these.
8: They're a bit tight.
7: They're not tight.
8: I think you've been in the upper paddock.
7: They've just come out of the wash. They've shrunk a bit.
8: Sure.
7: And someone put them in the dryer.
8: Sure.
7: Jeff.
8: Jeff.
7: You've seen the tempting pants.
8: Are you tempted, Jeff?
9: I am, but I'm going to say no.
8: All right. Okay. We will accept that, Jeff. $1,000, but don't go yet because we're going to taunt you. Congratulations, you've won $1,000.
9: Yay!
8: We're going to taunt you to see if you could have answered this bonus question. Are you ready?
9: Yes, please.
8: But here was the question. The luxury brand Balenciaga originated in which country?
9: Probably Italy.
8: Spain!
7: Jeff, you are a winner. If he played for the French soccer side, he would have known the answer to that.
8: That's right. They turned up with all their punsy handbags, didn't they? Well, we're going to be playing that again today. But yes. Coming up next, why are you laughing?
7: Okay, Miss Business.
8: Well, you know, you left it to me to explain what that joke meant.
7: Well, if you're following the round ball as much as I am at the moment, you'd be pissing yourself at that.
8: Knowing that the French men have taken their big punsy handbags.
7: Yes.
8: However, their handbags were French, Brendan.
7: Okay, you know.
8: Why would a French team...
7: Jonesy and Amanda.com.
8: Take Oriton.
7: You.
8: Coming up next, some baby names from 1918. I think they'll surprise you.
7: I'm looking forward to that. It's Jonesy and Amanda driving you home for Jam Nation.
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0: All toilet brushes are manky.
1: Well, that's the whole nature of what it is.
0: Yeah, yes. Out of all the brushes in the world.
1: You don't use it on your hair or your teeth.
0: When you go to Brush Academy, mate, you're going to be a toothbrush. You're going to be a hairbrush.
1: What am I? Mate. You're going to be a horse brush. Yay, what am I? What am I? So don't fixate on closing the lid.
0: Don't worry about it.
1: But if you are fixating on any of it, clean your toilet bowl more often.
0: You should be the face of toilet brushes.
1: Yes, please, Brendan. I'd love that.
0: There could be a deal. Instagram is here. We gave away $1,000 yesterday. Can it be happening for you? It's Jonesy and Amanda driving you home for Jam Nation.
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0: Amanda's. 10 questions, 60 seconds on the clock. You can pass if you don't know an answer. We'll come back to that question if time permits. You get all the questions right, you win $1,000. This happened yesterday.
4: Jeff got $1,000. He then had to make a decision. Did he want to risk that to double his money? There's a bonus question. It's worth $2,000, but it's double or nothing.
0: He chose wisely.
4: And he racked off.
0: What's Jeff doing now?
4: I know he lives rent-free in your head, Brendan.
0: No, I just wonder, if it, would it kill him to call from time to time? We can move on, though, to Sharon. Hello, Sharon.
5: Yay. Hello, Jonesy and Amanda. How are you?
0: Yay to you,
4: Hi, Sharon.
0: Sharon.
4: It's your turn to step
0: Forget
4: up
0: Jeff
4: to the plate.
0: And his largesse.
4: It's up to you now, Sharon. Let's see what we can do. 10 questions, 60 seconds. If you're not sure, please say pass. We might have time to come back.
5: Thank you. Let's
4: Sharon,
5: work.
4: Good luck. Here we go. Here comes question number one. Who won the State of Origin last night?
5: Oh, gosh, this is terrible. I don't know. Pass.
4: Question two. Which colour cat is said to be bad luck?
5: Black.
4: Question three. Cadbury is famous for making what?
5: Chocolate.
4: Question four. Say hello to my little friend is a quote from which movie?
5: Oh, Austin Powers?
4: Oh, no, that's a good guess. It was Scarface.
0: Oh, baby.
5: No worries.
4: Queensland
0: well,
4: won
0: on,
4: the state.
0: Don't wrap us up.
4: Queensland Sharon. Won the state of origin, Sharon. You have to go into the world knowing that information.
5: Yeah, thank you.
4: Thank you for playing, Sharon.
0: It's okay, Sharon. You haven't embarrassed yourself in any way.
5: Thank you very much.
4: Thank you for playing.
0: Carry on. It'll be back again tomorrow. If you'd like to play, jonesydemanda.com.au. It's as simple as that. It's Jonesy D'Amanda driving you home for Jam Nation.
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0: Hi there, it's Jonesy Demander driving you home this Thursday afternoon.
1: I parked my car, where I often park my car, in a council car park.
0: And did you park it like you've stolen it?
1: No, Brendan.
0: You do tend to park your car like it's been stolen.
1: That is not true.
0: Like I park it. Smoking ruin, no, doors are open, it's a bit askew.
1: I park my car in the same way that I bake, in that it's like I'm mixing explosives. I'm very particular.
0: Mm.
1: So, you know, I parked my car, came back to get in the car. I couldn't get in it. Do you know why?
0: The battery in your fob's wrong?
1: No.
0: Gone flat?
1: It wasn't my car.
0: Of course.
1: My car was the one next to it.
0: Yeah.
1: Also, I thought, I tried to open that one too.
0: Yep.
1: I'm not joking. I went to three black cars.
0: Yeah, right.
1: And in the end, my car, which was on the other side, beeped at me because I was close enough that my keys set it off and it said, I'm over here, you idiot.
0: Yeah.
1: I hope not.
0: Your car should do that.
1: Pardon?
0: Your car should do that.
1: It does do that. It tells me when I'm close.
0: Yeah, and you don't even drive a yellow Humvee.
1: Get into an Uber.
0: It's like that time. Remember that time you got in the wrong Uber?
1: No, I know.
0: And it was a garbage truck. You were standing on the back.
1: My son will never get over when the neighbour had just pulled up and he got in the back of the car and said, thanks, mate. And the guy said, hi, Jack. How embarrassing. I know. I have car blindness, as you know.
0: You know, I always feel that you need like a, you know, just hello, I'm over here.
1: Yeah. Well, that's my car now does.
0: That's what your car. Maybe we should get you a driver.
1: And then my car locked me out because I said, I don't trust you to drive me anywhere.
0: Yeah, you know, I think your car is very wise.
1: Maybe so.
0: I think it is.
2: Righto, you two. That's enough.
1: Well, that's Thursday. That's Thursday, well, we've had it.
0: Well, be excited. Tomorrow, our Friday Feels session, or FFS, is back. Last week we had Richard Clapton. How good was Richard Clapton?
1: But tomorrow, how exciting, James Rain.
0: Yeah, I'm looking forward to catching up with James.
1: And his brother Purple.
0: If you would like to register to play.
1: It's time for me to go home now.
0: Yeah, Instagram. 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
19: Morning, I'm Jackie Lim. Kiama Council looks to have poured cold water on the return of New Year's Eve fireworks at Tuesday night's meeting. A lack of funding saw the fuse snuffed out on last year's event, despite continued efforts to find funding external to the council. The motion on the New Year's Eve fireworks has been deferred to the June 30 extraordinary meeting, where council will look into the 2026-27 budget. Positive outcomes for local Aboriginal women being released from custody at South Coast Correctional Centre. An innovative initiative, Homeward Sisters, assists the jailed women resolve any issues that might prevent them from being released. Legal Aid Senior Solicitor Natalie Bradshaw says the program has been a game changer for many.
20: Through the project, we worked with women who have a connection to community all over the state, including the South Coast. When we receive referrals into Legal Aid, we ensured holistic services, and where we could, direct solicitors working with women who were in custody to resolve those housing issues.
19: The National Farmers Federation is calling for clearer communication regarding proposed changes to the capital gains tax. Public hearings continued yesterday with the Federation insistent that any changes must not undermine the viability, productivity and investment capacity of South Coast farmers or businesses. The Federation's president, Hamish McIntyre, says the sector is asset heavy and relies on long-term planning and investment. And drivers are being warned to expect delays on the Princes Highway near Falls Creek. Drainage works will run overnight from June 21 to June 25, with lane closures and reduced speed limits in place. Motorists are being told to allow extra time and follow traffic control directions.
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7: Morning, I'm Jackie Lim. A 19-year-old man has booked himself at least 15 months behind bars after an attack on New Year's Eve in Warilla. We're told Adrian Breyer fronted the Wollongong local court on Tuesday, facing charges over the incident that occurred as a group of teen girls passed a house party. He's pleaded guilty to 9 charges, including assault occasioning actual bodily harm and 2 counts of common assault. 3 police officers have been recognised for their bravery following a fatal confrontation in Nowra. Constable Max Godfrey and retired officers Jessica Richards and Tyrone Sadler received commendations at a South Coast Awards ceremony. The trio responded to a domestic incident where a knife-wielding man had seriously injured a woman. Police say he ignored commands and charged at officers. Shots were fired and the man died at the scene. With Men's Health Week nearing conclusion, researchers are highlighting the need for more services in regions like the South Coast to support men following an intimate relationship breakdown. Data from a new study shows 14% of men experience suicidal thoughts, but that more than doubled to 31% of men who went through a separation. Dr. Sean Martin from the Australian Institute of Family Studies says more support is needed in the immediate and longer term.
8: So for men in regional or rural communities, challenges for separated men can be things like distance, fewer local services and a stronger sense of isolation, and these can all make it harder to access appropriate supports. So for us, this highlights the importance of ensuring services are accessible across different settings through outreach efforts in the community, telehealth services and other community-based supports. Crucially, this helps ensure that these men in these communities feel supported and are able to stay socially connected.
7: And in local sport, a big weekend of AFL for the region. Kiama Power take on Shell Harbour City Suns. Bomaderry Tigers host the Wollongong Bulldogs. And Fig Tree Kangaroos face Northern Districts Tigers in the round's final clash. The Wollongong Lions have the bye this week.
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9: Hi there, I'm Jai Morse. The Federal Treasurer says Australia will have to address intergenerational inequity at some stage while defending the government's back down on the budget's proposed capital gains tax changes for small business and startups. Jim Chalmers has told 7:30 the status quo would further disconnect young people.
10: There is this big risk in our society of people feeling disconnected and disregarded in our economy and in our society more broadly. And I think one of the things that's driving this is this sense that young people can't get a toehold in a difficult housing market.
9: Overseas, Donald Trump has dismissed as fools those who believe his peace deal with Iran isn't tough enough, claiming oil prices are tumbling and stocks are at record highs, while Vice President J.D. Vance is rejecting claims the agreement isn't a good one.
11: I have a little bit of faith in the President of the United States. The idea that he is going to strike a deal that's been bad for the American people, it's preposterous.
9: And it's believed rising costs are behind McDonald's decision to kill off its range of Angus burgers. The classic Angus and barbecue bacon Angus no longer available at its Australian stores.
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9: In sport, the Socceroos will be out to silence the Americans, who say they're not up to the task of beating the US at the World Cup. The Aussies go in with their tails up after their surprise 2-0 win over Turkey, earning 3 opening round points. If they can beat the Americans, they're likely to finish at the top of their group even before their next game. And to AFL, Gold Coast coach Damien Hardwick says his team is on track for something special, even if it's not this year. He's playing down rumours of a rift between the players and the coaching group, saying big boy conversations are part of life at an AFL club. That's the latest in news and sport.
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13: Good morning, Falls Creek. No problems on Jervis Bay Road to the Princess Highway. One dandy on Princess Highway. A little busy as you make your way northbound. And Canberra Mountain, good run on Mossvale Road, east and westbound. And from the Southern Highlands, no major hassles at the moment. Hume Motorway northbound. 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
16: A strong wind warning for coastal areas today and a cloudy day for the coast and highlands. There's a medium chance of showers, becoming less likely late this afternoon and this evening. The winds from the north to northwest at first, 15 to 25 k's, tending west to northwest during the afternoon and evening. A high of 19 for Nowra Bomaderry, 20 for the Bay and Basin, 20 for Milton Ulladulla, and 14 in the Southern Highlands. Mostly sunny tomorrow, slight chance of a shower about high ground in the morning. Partly cloudy, slight chance of a shower for Sunday. Partly cloudy, slight chance of a shower for Monday. Right now it's 17 degrees in Nowra, 18 at Sanctuary Point. It's 18 in Ulladulla and 12 degrees in Bowral.
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16: Hey, very good morning to you as you get up with Max on 2ST. It's 8 past 6 on the best day of the week. Getting up to the news that the Tarmor Miners Union has welcomed news of the colliery's sale and says the priority must now be to re-employ the hundreds of workers who've been retrenched. after almost a year and a half stood down from their jobs and several months of it without pay. It's understood the new owner will prioritise re-employing suitably qualified members of the Tamor workforce. Getting up to the news that a global telco that failed to stop more than 1,000 scam text messages from reaching Australians has agreed to a $35 million penalty in the federal court. HSBC customers made more than 1,000 reports alleging scammers had netted more than $34 million between January 2020 and August 2024. The texts claiming to be from HSBC warning customers about suspicious transactions and urging them to ring a fraudulent fraud team. And getting up to the news that Queensland have completed a clean sweep of the under-19 State of Origin games last night at North Sydney Oval to complete a dominant week for the Maroons. Good grief. The under-19 women won 22-18 and Queensland under-19 men outclassed the Blues to win 28-14. Looks like the future of Queensland dominance in State of Origin is assured. That's not good, is it? Coming up on the show today, we're going to look at misinformation and disinformation over the internet and on things like social media and how you can guard yourself against it. We'll look at winter health and what to do if you fall sick over the winter months. Let you know some things to do in coming days across the coast and in the Highlands. And this morning's 2ST $10,000 cash track is a cracker. Yes, when you hear High Voltage from Akadaka later on this morning, and I'll play it before 9 o'clock, be the first caller through on 44232999 to go in the running to win that $10,000 cash driven by BYD Nowra and Inspirations Paint in Nowra. It's the 2ST $10,000 cash track. Secret Sounds worth $500, and we'll get into it after this cheery start to the morning with Tony Basil on 2ST. Good morning.

0: 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The 2ST Secret Sound.
1: Here it comes, the Cobbetty Grove Kitchens 2ST Secret Sound. 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I'm not using a mousetrap, and it's not a seatbelt. But what is this sound? Call now. 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

Cobbett Grove Kitchens, creating beautiful kitchens since 1981, servicing the Southern Highlands and now the Shoalhaven from their new Milton showroom. The 2S 1981, servicing the Southern Highlands and now the Shoalhaven from their new Milton showroom. The 2ST,

0: trails and maintaining them and having lunch at the Endura Dam.
1: Holy moly, what a great day that's going to be. Outstanding.
0: Yeah, it's going to be a cracker.
1: Nice one. Well, look, say hello to all the team at the RFS there and have a great day. Let's see if you could maybe buy them all morning tea with $500. Here it comes. Or maybe a frothy brew at the end of the day. What do you reckon that might be, Blue?
0: I reckon, could it be replacing one of them pink SodaStream bottles? Because there's four separate sounds. You've got to lift the lever, take the bottle out, put the bottle in and close the lever.
1: Love a SodaStream. I love a SodaStream. Am I using my SodaStream? Oh, it's not. Hey, Blue,
0: Looks like I'll have to go to work next week.
1: Well, $500, I reckon you should. Hey, have a great day on the trails tomorrow.
0: Yeah, cheers, mate. Have a good weekend, Max.
1: Thanks, Blue. See you later. Bye-bye.
0: Bye.
1: That sounds like fun, doesn't it? Let's go to Curtis. He's in Basin View. G'day, Curtis. Hello? Hello? Is that Craig?
2: Yes.
1: Oh, sorry. Hold on. There we go. It's Craig. There you go. Hey, Craig, what are you doing?
2: Hey, Maxie.
1: What are you doing on the weekend?
2: Quiet weekend, hopefully. The amount of kids I got, I don't know whether that'll happen, but anyway.
1: You can always hope for it, can't you? How many kids you got?
2: Eight.
1: Good luck with that quiet weekend plan. All right, here comes the secret sound. Can't do my maths. It's about $60 each for eight kids. $500.
2: Yeah, well.
1: What do you reckon
2: we'll
1: it might
2: be? How that goes.
1: What do you reckon it might be?
2: Is it closing a cabinet door with a latch? Maybe a locker door or
1: a childproof latch or something like that? Let's see.
2: Yeah.
1: Not closing a cabinet door. Sorry, mate.
2: Nah, all good. All right. Thanks very much, Maxie.
1: Have a great weekend. See you later.
2: You too, bud.
1: Bye-bye. And last guest this hour, we'll go to David in Mittagong. How you going, David?
3: Yeah, not too bad, Max, for a Friday.
1: Eight kids. That'd be a handful, wouldn't it?
3: It would be. I thought the Brady Bunch was bad.
1: No, that's the Brady Bunch plus extras. Good grief.
3: Exactly. Hey,
1: what's on your horizons this weekend? Anything fun happening?
3: As little as possible. Max has been a hectic week, so I'm just hopefully relaxing.
1: Don't you love that when you go, no, there's nothing this weekend. I'm just going to kick back, maybe watch the footy, listen to 2ST, and that's it.
3: Pretty much, Max, yep.
1: Let's hope that your dream comes true. Let's hope that you can get the secret sound money. Here it comes. David, what do you think, please?
3: Is it screwing in a petrol cap? You know, they go click, click, click, and then you get that final sort of clicky ratchet.
1: Yeah, they got that
3: end of it.
1: That kind of little sealing thing at the end. The old petrol cap.
3: Yep.
1: It's not the petrol cap.
3: Bugger.
1: Bugger indeed. David, thanks for that. Have a great weekend.
3: You too, Max. Have a good one.
1: Bye. See you later. Bye-bye. No luck with the secret sound in round one today. Round two, we shall play after 8 o'clock. It's worth $500, and you can check the growing list of unsuccessful guesses online at 2ST. It's 24/6. This one for anyone who's just become so mad at the world that all they can do is dance by themselves in a warehouse. You know what I'm talking about. Kenny Loggins, getting all footloose on 2ST. Good morning.

0: 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News on the way. Then we'll check the rail and road conditions and we'll do today's on this day. It was on this day in 2006 that a female American singer who would end up being one of the biggest recording artists in the world released her debut single. And what happened on this day in 2004 involving David Bowie and a lollipop? Well, you'll find out on this day, on the way, after local news first. That's coming up next. You're on 2ST and I hope you're having a fabulous start to what I like to call the best day of the week.
1: Hey, it's Christian O'Connell and we are saving a much-deserving Aussie pub run by two stars, Tracy and Gary, the Accidental Publicans. Now, this pub needs help, lots of it. Thankfully, loads of amazing people have jumped on board to save this pub, like the man I'm calling King Richard, the foreman, legendary sign writer, Cyclone, looking after flooring, Keegan, paint job by Barry, and what about Dennis Scott, our celebrity TV landscaper? And what does every great Aussie pub need? Live music. What about Shannon Knoll? So much work has already been done, but the clock is ticking. Only 1 week until the grand reopening. See the reno on the Christian O'Connell socials.
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11: Morning, I'm Jackie Lim. The sale of the Tarmoor coal mine has been welcomed by the miners' union with hopes it'll bring hundreds of workers back on the job. New owners, GM3, have reached an agreement to buy the operation, ending a long period of uncertainty after staff were stood down for more than a year. Union leaders say the immediate focus is on re-employing local workers and ensuring safety standards are met. The sale also marks the end of Sanjeev Gupta's ownership following a series of financial troubles that sunk all of his Aussie operations, including South Australia's Whyalla Steelworks. Microplastics have been found in every coastal waterway tested across New South Wales, including several hotspots on the south coast. The large-scale study led by the state government examined more than 120 waterways and found widespread contamination. In the Illawarra-Shoalhaven region, levels were ranked among the highest in the state, with some creeks recording some of the worst readings. Researchers say smaller estuaries appear to carry higher loads than larger systems like the Shoalhaven River. Several state government agencies have joined together to help address the homelessness issue among Aboriginal women when leaving jail here on the south coast. The Homeward Sisters program provides help to clients to ensure they have somewhere to call home at the end of their sentence. Legal Aid Senior Solicitor Natalie Bradshaw says the initiative has reached over two-thirds of Aboriginal women in custody since the start of this year.
3: The number of Aboriginal women in custody is the fastest growing group, and there's an overrepresentation of Aboriginal women in custody. Housing isn't just about a place to live. It's the foundation for healing and self-determination, and really for women to get their lives in order in terms of their family, children's and connection to community.
11: And roadworks are set to slow traffic on the Princes Highway at Falls Creek this weekend. Crews will carry out overnight drainage work along a 4K stretch between Jervis Bay Road and Tomarong's United Service Station, with single lane closures and a 40 km per hour speed limit. Drivers are advised to plan ahead and allow up to 5 minutes extra travel time.
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12: Hi there, I'm Jai Moss. The US Vice President insists the peace deal struck with Iran is a good one, while warning Tehran will pay the price if it doesn't abide by the rules. While J.D. Vance says the Gulf nations think it's better than Obama's in 2015.
13: They know more about this and they have more to lose than anybody, including the United States of America.
12: A report into the federal government's plan to overhaul the NDIS is due to be handed down in Parliament today. The aim is to try and rein in the scheme's soaring costs, which the government says is unsustainable. Disability advocates have warned the reforms will lead to people dying. A three-year-old boy is fighting for life after allegedly being thrown into a crocodile enclosure at a zoo in the UK. The incident happened at a zoo west of London, police alleging the toddler was thrown into the pen by a man not known to him. A 30-year-old man has been arrested over the incident, while the toddler remains in hospital in a critical condition. And one of the AFL's icons from the 90s has been seriously injured in a horror truck crash in South Australia. Tony Modra has been airlifted to Adelaide's Flinders Medical Centre after his cattle truck hit a tree near Victor Harbour late yesterday.
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12: Checking sports, Switzerland is up against Bosnia and Herzegovina this morning in the World Cup before co-host Canada faces Qatar. Earlier, the Czech Republic and South Africa finished 1-1. And over to NRL, the Dragons are looking for just their second win of the season tonight, facing the Knights in Newcastle. Knights fullback Kalyn Ponga will sit out the match following Origin, with Fletcher Hunt coming onto the side. That's the latest in news and sport.
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14: In the Plumet area, no problems on Little Road and Bowlong Road. Now between Control and Berry at the moment, good run on the Princes Highway going north and southbound from Mossvale. Traffic looking okay on the Illawarra Highway to Robertson. And from the Southern Highlands, steady flow of traffic on the Hume Motorway making its way northbound. 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
19: 2ST weather.
0: A strong wind warning today for coastal areas and a cloudy day for the coast and highlands. A medium chance of showers becoming less likely late this afternoon and in the evening. The wind at first from the north to northwest, 15 to 25 k's, tending west to northwest during the afternoon and evening. Top temps today, 19 for Nowra Bomaderry, 20 for the Bay and Basin and Milton Ulladulla, 14 for the highlands. Mostly sunny tomorrow, slight chance of a shower about high ground tomorrow morning. Sunday, partly cloudy, slight chance of a shower. Monday, partly cloudy, slight chance of a shower. Right now, it's 17 degrees in Bomaderry, 18 at St George's Basin, 18 in Milton and 12 degrees in Mossvale.
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1: On this day in 1973, the Rocky Horror Show musical debuts at London's Royal Court Theatre. 2 years later, it starts a run on Broadway and is adapted into the cult classic film, The Rocky Horror Picture Show. I'm just

On this day in 1987, Guns N' Roses make their UK live debut at a sold-out marquee club in London. But for the first few songs, the band are pelted with plastic beer cups and a few people close to the stage were spitting at them. Ew. You know where you are. On this day in 2004, an audience member hurls a lollipop on stage while David Bowie is performing in Oslo, Norway. It wedges itself into his left eye. Bowie stops the gig to remove the lollipop and luckily escapes serious injury. On this day in 2006, Taylor Swift releases her debut single, Tim McGraw. It peaks at number 40 on the Billboard Hot 100, but don't feel sorry for her. She's had 13 number one hits since then. You think tomorrow, I hope you think of me. Born on this day in 1950, American singer Ann Wilson. She forms the band Heart with sister Nancy in 1973. Paula Abdul, born on this day in 1962.

0: Born on this day in 1963, you might not know the name Simon Wright. He was AC/DC's drummer between 1983 and 1989. And British singer Gabrielle, born on this day in 1969, a worldwide hit with this one in 1993. And that's some moments in entertainment history throughout the years on this day, the 19th of June, 2ST.
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3: 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He's bringing his Britpop classical tour to Australia in November.
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Get Up with Max on 2ST and Jonesy and Amanda for your drive home this Arvo from 4pm, Christian O'Connell Show from 7. And speaking of the roads, let's check the rail and road conditions this morning. South Coast Line trains running on or near to time. Southern Highlands Line trains, until further notice, may be delayed due to temporary speed restrictions at various locations. So plan your trip before you travel. For up-to-date real-time info, transportnsw.info. School zones in force this morning, 8am through till 9:30. Stick to 40Ks in those school zones, please. Macquarie Pass open tonight, but stop slow, traffic conditions in place at all times. Roadworks continuing tonight, Mittagong Road Barrel between Station Street and Kirkham Road, 7pm through till 5am. Roadworks tonight, Mossvale Road, Camberwarra, near Camberwarra Lookout Road, 7pm through till 6am. Boxall's Lane closed at Maru Meadow all day, with resident access maintained. Roadworks tonight in Nowra on the Princess Highway at Plunkett Street between 8pm and 5am. They're putting in a red light camera there. The left-hand lane closed southbound. Roadworks all day every day on the Princess Highway at the Jervis Bay Road intersection, of course. Tree trimming continuing today. Naval College Road at Huskisson Road, Warrowing Heights, 7am through till 5pm. Roadworks all day every day on the highway between Warden Road and Slaughterhouse Road in Mollymook. And roadworks today, 7am through till 5pm, Lake Tabari on the Princess Highway. Portable traffic lights in play there. Livetraffic.com for the latest traffic info. And if you see something on the roads that I need to share with other motorists, then give me a call. 44 232 999.

0: Get Up with Max on 2ST, just about 2 minutes away from 7 o'clock. Coming up after 7, we're going to look at disinformation and misinformation on the internet and how you can potentially guard yourself against being fooled. Later on this morning, we'll look at what to do if you get sick or injured over the winter months. Secret Sounds worth $500. We'll do that after 8 o'clock. And this morning's 2ST $10,000 cash track is High Voltage from AC/DC. 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Be the first caller when I play it before 9 o'clock. Go in the running to win $10,000 cash. 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On the way next, you're on 2ST. Good morning.
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7: Morning, I'm Jackie Lim. Three police officers have been honoured for their actions during a violent confrontation in Nowra. They were called to a domestic dispute where a man armed with a knife had already inflicted serious injuries on a woman. Attempts to stop him failed before he charged at officers, prompting shots to be fired. Constable Max Godfrey and retired officers Jessica Richards and Tyrone Sadler were recognised for their bravery in a high-risk situation. Public hearings into proposed changes to capital gains tax are continuing this week, with the National Farmers Federation among those requiring clarity. The Federation saying the asset-heavy industry relied on long-term planning and investment. They want any changes to the scheme not to undermine the viability, productivity and investment capacity of South Coast farmers or businesses. Worrying new data has revealed the need for more support in regions like the Southern Highlands for men who experience a separation. With Men's Health Week nearing conclusion, the Australian Institute of Family Studies says men are twice as likely to experience suicidal thoughts following a split. Dr. Sean Martin says those feelings can sit for several years.
8: This report shows that relationship breakdown is a significant life transition for many men, and one that can be linked to higher risks of suicidal thoughts and behaviours. Importantly, our study shows for the first time that this impact isn't limited to the immediate aftermath of that breakdown. For some men, these effects can continue for several years after that initial separation.
7: And in local sport, it's round 8 for the AFL South Coast. Kiama Power will host Shell Harbour City Suns. Bomaderry Tigers are at home to the Wollongong Bulldogs, while Figtree Kangaroos line up against Northern Districts Tigers. In the women's comp, Figtree Saints will host Kiama Power, while the Bomaderry Tigers take on the Wollongong Bulldogs. The Wollongong Lions have the bye for both the men and the women this week.
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10: Hi there, I'm Jai Moss. Treasurer Jim Chalmers has welcomed the peace deal struck with Iran, telling 7:30 the conflict was damaging the economy.
11: The end of this war can't come soon enough. We need this ceasefire to stick.
10: One of the AFL's biggest stars from the 90s is in the fight of his life this morning after his cattle truck hit a tree in South Australia. Crows great Tony Modra has been airlifted to Adelaide's Flinders Medical Centre after being critically injured in the crash near Victor Harbour yesterday. Ukraine has launched its biggest drone attacks on Moscow since the start of the war, damaging an oil refinery and sparking fear across the Russian capital. It's injured at least 17 people and forced the suspension of flights at Moscow's airports. And workers at Aussie Burger Chain Grilled say their safety is being put at risk with a new campaign they say sexualises women. It features posters showing a burger balanced on the back of a bent-over woman in activewear with the slogan "Super Buns to brag about." Grilled says the ads are meant to be light-hearted and cheeky.
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10: In sport, Collingwood's Billy Frampton's revealed he barely slept in the days following that King's birthday tackle that fractured former teammate Brody Mychek's neck. The Pies told News Corp he was a wreck and wouldn't have played last week if the club didn't have a bye. And Game 2 of State of Origin has broken another record, becoming the most watched Origin game in history. More than 4.2 million people tuned in to watch the Maroons level the series at the MCG. Around 1.7 million also streamed The Clash, which had a record crowd of over 91,000. That's the latest in news and sport.
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12: Tom Wong at this stage. Princes Highway looking good and north and southbound going past Turpentine Road and Glen Quarry. Shipwash Road is clear. From the Southern Highlands, a steady flow of traffic on the Hume Motorway making its way northbound, but it is moving. And between Barrel and Mittagong, no problems on the Barrel Road. 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
0: A strong wind warning for coastal areas today and a cloudy day for the coast and highlands, with a medium chance of showers becoming less likely late this afternoon and this evening. The wind from the north to northwest, 15 to 25 k's, tending west to northwest during the afternoon and this evening. Top temps today, 19 for Nowra Bomaderry, 20 for the Bay and Basin, 20 for Milton Ulladulla, 14 for the Southern Highlands. Tomorrow, mostly sunny, slight chance of a shower about higher ground tomorrow morning. Sunday, partly cloudy, slight chance of a shower. Monday, partly cloudy, slight chance of a shower. It's currently 17 degrees in North Nowra, 17 in Vincentia, it's 18 in Mollymook, 13 in Mittagong.
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0: Hey, very good morning to you. As you get up with Max on 2ST, just about 8 past 7 on the best day of the week. Getting up to the news that the National Parks Association of New South Wales will today launch a pitch for a Great Southern Forest National Park. Under the plan, 365,000 hectares across 55 state forest and flora reserves would be linked with 824,000 hectares of existing national parks and wildlife managed services into one connected national park that would stretch from the Illawarra to the Victorian border. The proposal will be put to the New South Wales State Government and it will create the single largest national park in the state. Wow. Getting up to the news that an audit into the Snowy 2.0 project in the New South Wales Snowy Mountains has found there are still issues with the way the project is being managed, despite a reset in 2023. The audit made 5 recommendations, including that the company strengthen its project management. Snowy Hydro has agreed to 4 and partly agreed to a 5th, and a cost assessment of the project is currently underway, expected to be released in coming months. And getting up to the news that a young boy is fighting for his life after being injured in a crocodile enclosure north of London. British police say they arrested a man on suspicion of attempted murder. It's believed the man and boy aren't known to each other. The boy, 3 years old, is in a critical but stable condition. Wow. Coming up later on the show today, we will find out what you should do if you get sick or injured during the winter months so that you don't place unnecessary strain on our health services. Coming up shortly, we'll look at misinformation and disinformation on the internet and on social media and how you can arm yourself to avoid it. 2ST's $10,000 cash track this morning is a cracker from Akadaka. Yes, when you hear high voltage rock and roll, from AC/DC, be the first caller through on 44 232 999, and you can go in the running to win $10,000. The 2ST $10,000 cash track driven by BYD Nowra and Inspirations Paint in Nowra.

0: 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It's 13 past 7. 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Let's check out the local market action across the weekend. 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Robertson Crop Swap on tomorrow morning at the CTC Centre, 9 a.m. through till 10:30 in Hoddle Street. Tomorong Village Markets are on tomorrow at the Tomorong School of Arts, 8 a.m. through till 1:30. Mittagong Markets on at the Uniting Church, corner of Alice and Albert Streets, 8 till 2 tomorrow, and Gerringong Rotary Markets in and around the Town Hall tomorrow, 8:30 through to 11:30. On Sunday, the Bundanoon Makers Market is on at the Soldiers Memorial Hall, 3 Railway Avenue, 8:30 through till 2. Mossvale Showground Market is on at the Showground, of course. That's from 9 till 2. And Sutton Forest Cars and Coffee is on tomorrow, corner of Exeter Road and Illawarra Highway. In Sutton Forest, that's from 10 o'clock. Gather with like-minded car and coffee lovers. Details of some, but not all, of those events, you can find them, along with other community events, on the 2ST community pages at 2st.com.au.
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up with Max on 2ST, 21 past 7. That's one of the songs that I performed many years ago, the one and only ever time that I went busking at Circular Quay with my mate Ian. We made about 40 bucks. That's one of the songs that I performed many years ago, the one and only ever time that I went busking at Circular Quay with my mate Ian.

0: line. Research shows more than a third of us are sharing information before verifying that it's true, and nearly a quarter of us react to information without checking its validity. This is Dr. Jed Horner. He's the head of trust and safety at TikTok, and he says this new campaign is encouraging us to catch, check, and choose before we share or react to anything we see online.
1: More than a third of Aussies are sharing information online before they verify it's true, and that does pose challenges in an online digital space. Unchecked information can spread quickly, even if it's unintentional, and I think that's a concern for all of us. What our data showed is over a third of people lost trust in a person or organization who shared that misinformation. So when someone failed to verify what they were sharing, it leads to an erosion of trust. And that's as true for someone you might know as it is for an institution or a business. Well, more than half of Aussies have become more cautious after previously believing something false and being exposed to that in an online environment. And although it's encouraging to see people appear to be learning from the experience, it's only half of us. Many people are still clicking through without checking the facts. There's some encouraging findings in that Gen Z, over 48% of them were likely to change their opinion or behavior after learning information was false. So they are exercising critical thinking after the event. But the troubling and sobering data is that only a third of Australians changed their opinion or behavior after learning information was false. So we have a challenge and we need to change our behavior with what we're consuming and how we're consuming it. So catch yourself before you respond to something you see. Check the facts or the source, and then choose what action to take. And those all have to be deliberate actions, thinking, stopping, pausing. This is a simple way for everyday Australians to verify and validate the information they see, and then to act. 1 in 5 regional Aussies regularly react to information before checking whether it's true. That's 20% of people, so it's huge. But 36% of regional Australians changed their opinion or behaviour after learning information was false. There's actually some encouraging data when we talk to Australians about how they change behaviour after they're exposed to some of these risks. I think in a close community, the information we share, react to, and believe travels really fast. And so locals should catch, check, and choose as a simple habit when you see a piece of information, whether that be on a page, whether that be through an ad. Stop for a second, reflect, pause, check the information, whether it's true, and then make a choice based on that information that works for you and your community.
0: That's Dr. Jed Horner. He's the head of trust and safety at TikTok. But I don't use TikTok. I hear you say it doesn't matter. You can apply this same strategy anytime you are online. Catch, check, and choose before you react, before you share and make the problem worse. If you want to find out more about cybersecurity in Australia, you can visit the Australian Cybersecurity Centre website. 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And don't believe everything you see on the internet. That's the golden rule.

0: 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This morning's 2ST $10,000 cash track is this one. We'll be playing AC/DC's High Voltage Rock and Roll before 9 o'clock. When you hear it, be the first caller through on 44-232-999. 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Local news first, coming up next, you're on 2ST. Hope you're having a great start to the best day of the week.
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13: Morning, I'm Jackie Lim. There's renewed hope for Tamor mine workers following the sale of the operation. GM3, backed by M Resources and Golden Energy and Resources, has agreed to take over the colliery, ending the troubled ownership of Sanjeev Gupta. The miners' union says the focus is now on rehiring workers who have been stood down and restoring safe operations on site. A Warilla man will spend time behind bars after a violent New Year's Eve attack. 19-year-old Adrian Breyer has been sentenced in Wollongong local court after pleading guilty to 9 charges. The offences stem from an incident involving a group of teenage girls passing a house party. His charges included assault occasioning actual bodily harm and multiple assaults. He's facing at least 15 months in prison. Roadworks on the Princes Highway near Falls Creek could cause major delays for motorists starting this Sunday. Drainage maintenance will be carried out along a 4K stretch between Jervis Bay Road and Tomorong's United Service Station. Work is scheduled overnight from June 21 to June 25, weather permitting. Traffic restrictions, including single lane closures, stop slow controls and a reduced speed limit will be in place. Drivers are being urged to plan ahead and allow up to 5 minutes of extra travel time. Kiama Council has delayed a decision on bringing back New Year's Eve fireworks. At Tuesday night's meeting, councillors opted to defer the motion until an extraordinary meeting on June 30. The event was cancelled last year due to a lack of funding, despite efforts to secure external support. Council will now consider the proposal again as part of its 2026-27 budget discussions. And this Sunday marks the winter solstice, which means time for a dip in the Shoalhaven. Shoalhaven Head Surf Club annual winter solstice swim will be followed by some winter warmers with hot soup and toasties in the club rooms.
14: So we have an annual winter solstice swim. So for anyone that doesn't know what the solstice is, it's the shortest day of the year, which happens to be this coming Sunday. So we do a swim at 11 o'clock, so a whole heap of us will go down. It's open to everybody, so anyone can come and join in.
13: Junior Activities Chair Kim Willett there.
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16: Hi there, I'm Jai Moss. Three oil tankers have sailed through the Gulf of Hormuz just hours after Donald Trump signed a deal to end the war on Iran. Israel isn't having a bar of it though, launching fresh airstrikes on neighbouring Lebanon, raising questions about how far the US president will go to force Israel to heel. Back home, mining magnate Gina Rinehart has suggested Queensland should offer its islands to US trillionaire Elon Musk. Speaking at an event in Townsville, Australia's richest woman claimed we should give islands to Musk for his SpaceX program at no cost. She also called for the manufacturing of Israeli war drones in Queensland. AFL legend Tony Modra is in a critical condition after he was involved in a truck crash in South Australia. The 57-year-old former Crows player was airlifted to hospital following the crash near Victor Harbour yesterday afternoon. And we should finally get a look at a parliamentary report into plans to kick 160,000 people off the NDIS to try and deal with its skyrocketing cost. During the inquiry, disability groups said the changes could mean some people won't survive.
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16: Checking sport, Fremantle's moved 2 points clear on top of the AFL table after edging out the Cats last night in Perth. A record home and away crowd of more than 55,000 witnessing the Dockers recover from a 28-point second quarter deficit to run out 9-point winners. Into the World Cup, the Aussies go into their clash against the US tomorrow as underdogs despite last week's sensational 2-0 win over Turkey. The Socceroos have never beaten the USA and lost their most recent encounter 2-1 late last year. That's the latest in news and sport.
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17: Canberra Mountain, good run on Mossville Road at the moment going east and westbound. And between Control and Kiama, no major hassles on Princes Highway north and southbound. Falls Creek, Jervis Bay Road looking fairly good to the Princes Highway. And from the Southern Highlands, no major hassles on the Hume Motorway going northbound. The IGA 3-day sale is on now. 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
22: 2ST weather.
0: A strong wind warning for coastal areas today. A cloudy day for the coast and highlands with a medium chance of showers becoming less likely late this afternoon and this evening. The wind from the north to northwest at first, 15 to 25 k's, tending west to northwest during the afternoon and evening. A high of 19 for Nowra Bomaderry today, 20 for the Bay and Basin, 20 for Milton Ulladulla, and 14 for the Southern Highlands. Mostly sunny tomorrow, slight chance of a shower about higher ground tomorrow morning. Partly cloudy on Sunday, slight chance of a shower. Partly cloudy on Monday, slight chance of a shower. Right now it's 17 degrees in East Nowra, it's 17 at Sussex Inlet, 18 in Narrawolly and 13 in Berrima.
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0: Up with Max on 2ST, 18 minutes away from 8 o'clock. The Illawarra-Shoalhaven Local Health District is urging us to use the full range of healthcare options available this winter rather than flooding hospital emergency departments. The ISLHD, as they're known, they've been planning for the winter increase in demand that is going to happen, and there's been a focus on expanding care options across the region. So they're encouraging you to use the Health Direct phone number, whereby you can get health advice from a nurse who can connect you to the correct service. 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
3: 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He's bringing his Britpop classical tour to Australia in November.
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Top of the table, Magic Senior men's game at 4 p.m. And then the match of the day is the Magic Youth League's women's game happening at 2 p.m. There's going to be prizes and raffles and the halftime shootout where you, as a spectator, have a chance to win the opportunity to score $500 in the halftime shootout at halftime in the main game. It's going to be a huge day. Moss Vale Basketball Stadium. First tip-off is at 2 p.m. The Pink Women's Round. Find out more on the Moss Vale Magic Basketball Facebook page.

0: Get Up With Max on 2ST. It's 5 minutes away from 8 o'clock. 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You'll have an absolute ball. Round 9 of Group 6 MacArthur First Grade Premiership is on in and around the Highlands and southwest Sydney. All games happening Sunday, 3 p.m. Camden Rams taking on Thirlmere Roosters at Kirkham Park. Southwest Goannas hosting the Oaks Tigers at Onslow Oval. Oakdale Workers hosting East Campbelltown Eagles at Sid Sharp Memorial Field. Picton Magpies taking on City Kangaroos at Victoria Park. And the match of the round, Mittagong Lions travel to Bradbury Oval to take on Campbelltown Collegians. The Lions have snuck up to sixth place on the table, so they're looking to keep climbing the ladder. The Collegians in second, so it's going to be a big ask, but go the Lions. In Group 7 Rugby League on the South Coast, tomorrow, 3 p.m, Superoos at home to the Sharks at Kevin Walsh Oval. The mighty Bury Shoalhaven Heads Magpies hosting the Milton Ulladulla Bulldogs. That'll be a willing game at the Bury Sporting Complex at 3 p.m. Then Sunday, three games, all at 3 p.m. Jets hosting the Eagles, the Gorillas hosting the Gerringong Lions, and the Shell Harbour Stingrays hosting the Kiama Knights. Albion Park, Oak Flats Eagles sit on top of the table on 18 points at the moment. Gerringong Lions follow them in second on 16. Then come Stingrays, Knights, Sharks, Magpies, Superoos, Bulldogs, Jets, and the Gorillas yet to register a point this year. Come on, Gorillas, you can do it. Oh, big ask, though, this weekend against the Gerringong Lions. Still, you never know. Anything can happen in Rugby League. Find out more at the Group 6 and Group 7 Rugby League Facebook pages. Coming up after the news, we'll do today's On This Day. We will also play, well, we have to play, don't we, in the next hour, today's 2ST $10,000 cash track, which is High Voltage from AC/DC. We'll do the secret sound and Connell, so much
1: and
0: more.
1: We are saving
0: coming up
1: a
0: after
1: much deserving
0: news.
1: Aussie pub. Run by two stars, Tracy and Gary, the Accidental Publicans. Now, this pub needs help, lots of it. Thankfully, loads of amazing people have jumped on board to save this pub. Like the man I'm calling King Richard, the foreman. Legendary sign writer, Cyclone. Looking after flooring, Keegan. Paint job by Barry. And what about Dennis Scott, our celebrity TV landscaper? And what does every great Aussie pub need? Live music. What about Shannon Knoll? So much work has already been done, but the clock is ticking. Only 1 week until the grand reopening. See the reno on the Christian O'Connell socials.
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10: Morning, I'm Jackie Lim. Microplastic pollution is emerging as a major concern for the Illawarra Shoalhaven, with new data revealing widespread contamination across local waterways. A landmark statewide study has found every sampled site contained microplastics, with the region ranked among the worst affected areas. 16 waterways were tested locally, with most recording moderate to high levels, Moonamoona Creek and Fairy Creek identified as local hotspots. Researchers say smaller coastal systems appear more vulnerable. Legal Aid says secure housing is a vital part of reducing the risk of Aboriginal prisoners ending up back inside. Aboriginal women are now offered help to find a permanent home before they're released from South Coast Correctional Centre. Legal Aid senior solicitor Natalie Bradshaw says homelessness is often a contributing factor to Aboriginal women going to jail in the first place.
11: Something that impacts many people in the community. We've had around a 20% increase in housing advices over the last financial year. So we are seeing the housing issue affecting everybody across the board and across the state, and that would include the far south coast.
10: Bravery awards have been handed out to three South Coast police officers following a deadly incident in Nowra. The officers were recognised for their response to a domestic incident where a knife-wielding man had seriously injured a woman. Police say he ignored commands and charged at them, forcing officers to open fire after a taser failed. The confrontation was later described as high risk, with the officers praised for their courage under pressure. And a full round of local footies locked in for this weekend. In the men's competition, Kiama Power face Shell Harbour City Suns, while Bomaderry Tigers host the Wollongong Bulldogs. Fig Tree Kangaroos will take on Northern Districts Tigers to round out the men's fixtures. In the women's matches, Fig Tree Saints meet Kiama Power tomorrow morning before Bomaderry Tigers face the Wollongong Bulldogs later in the day. The Wollongong Lions have the bye in both the women's and men's competition this round.
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12: Hi there, I'm Jai Moss. The Treasurer has dismissed that backlash led to capital gains tax carve-outs. The federal government revealed yesterday that the threshold for small business CGT concessions will be raised significantly. Jim Chalmers telling the ABC it's about talking with business owners.
13: It's not unusual at all for governments making significant tax changes to consult, to bed down the implementation details.
12: The news of Tony Modra's involvement in a horrific truck crash has sent shockwaves through the AFL community. The former Crows and Fremantle forward is now fighting for life after his cattle truck hit a tree near Victor Harbour late yesterday. Ronnie Sko from the AFL Fans Association says it's come as a shock.
14: Fans are really upset about the news that Tony Modra's been in an accident and is sort of fighting for his life. And so on behalf of all fans, we hope he gets through this, has a speedy recovery.
12: And 35 people have been killed after multiple gunmen opened fire at an airport in Niger. It's the second attack at the airport in less than 5 months, with 20 people killed in January.
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12: In sport, Collingwood's Billy Frampton has revealed he barely slept in the days following the Kings' birthday tackle that fractured former teammate Brody Mychek's neck. The Pies told News Corp he was a wreck and wouldn't have played last week if the club didn't have a bye. And Laurie Daly's coaching style is under the microscope following the Blues' Origin 2 loss. The New South Wales coach has passed Wayne Bennett for the most defeats by any coach in Origin history. That's the latest in news and sport.
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15: From Vincentia, traffic not too bad on the Wool Road to Island Port Road. Mills on Princess Highway getting a little busy at times in both directions as you make your way through the shopping area. Between Robertson and Mossvale, no problems on the Illawarra Highway. And from the Southern Highlands, steady flow of traffic on the Hume Motorway making its way northbound. 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
1: 2ST weather.
0: A strong wind warning for coastal areas today, a cloudy day for the coast and highlands, with a medium chance of showers becoming less likely late in the afternoon and this evening. The wind from the north to northwest at first, 15 to 25 k's, tending west to northwest during the afternoon and evening. A high of 19 for Nowra Bomaderry, 20 for the Bowen Basin, 20 for Milton Ulladulla, 14 in the Southern Highlands. Tomorrow mostly sunny, slight chance of a shower about high ground in the morning. Sunday partly cloudy, slight chance of a shower. Monday partly cloudy, slight chance of a shower. Right now it's 16 degrees in South Nowra, it's 17 in Huskisson. It's 18 at Dolphin Point and 13 degrees in Burrowings.
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0: Hey, very good morning to you. As you get up with Max on 2ST, it's 8 past 8. Getting up to the news that opposition leader Angus Taylor has refused to say whether he would support an extension to the fuel excise cut, which the government introduced at the beginning of the Middle East war. It expires at the end of this month. The Prime Minister, Anthony Albanese, has flagged that the government will make a decision on this within the week. Getting up to the news that US Vice President J.D. Vance says about 12.5 million barrels of crude oil have sailed through the Strait of Hormuz overnight, hours after President Donald Trump signed a deal with Iran to end the war that has disrupted global energy supplies. However, Israel has carried out fresh strikes inside Lebanon, despite the US and Iran agreeing that fighting in the country should cease. And getting up to the news that Canadian authorities have denied entry to Ivory Coast striker Eli Wahi for his side's World Cup clash with Germany on Saturday. Wahi is under investigation in a suspected match-fixing incident with his French club team that led to his arrest last month. In games this morning, South Africa drew with Czechia 1-1 and Switzerland defeated Bosnia-Herzegovina 4-1. The Aussies take on America tomorrow morning, 5 a.m. our time. Go the Socceroos. Coming up on the show, we're going to do today's On This Day after 8:30 this morning. And, well, I haven't played the 2ST $10,000 cash track yet this morning, have I? So I guess I'm going to have to play this song sometime this hour. And when I play it, if you're the first caller through on 44-232-999, you'll go in the running to score yourself $10,000. It's 2ST's $10,000 cash track. 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Your chance to win coming up during this hour. Right now, another chance to win with The Secret Sound. Let's get into it.
3: 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The 2ST Secret Sound.
0: Here it comes, the Cobbetty Grove Kitchens 2ST Secret Sound. Worth $500 if you get it right this morning. Earlier this morning, we discovered I'm not screwing in a petrol cap, it's not replacing a SodaStream cartridge, and it's not closing a cabinet door. Tell me what this sound is this morning. score yourself $500. Give me a call now, right now. Give it a crack. 44-232-999 right now.

0: Hobbity Grove Kitchens, creating beautiful kitchens since 1981, servicing the Southern Highlands and now the Shoalhaven from their new Milton showroom. The 2ST's Secret Sound.
1: $500 up for grabs this morning with the Hobbity Grove Kitchens 2ST Secret Sound. Let's go to Chris in Berry. G'day, Chris.
2: Good morning.
1: Now, Chris, what's happening on the weekend?
2: Not a lot, I don't think. There's a big wedding thing in Berry, so might attend that.
1: Oh, okay. A wedding expo sort of thing.
2: Yeah, big wedding expo.
1: Go and try on some bridal gowns and feel pretty. That'd be lovely.
2: Yes.
1: Let's try and give you some weekend spending money. Here comes the secret sound. It works better if I turn the buttons on. Let's see. Let's try it this time. There it is, Chris. What do you think that might be?
2: Not feeling confident, but I thought it might be opening the top of a cereal packet, like Weet-Bix or something.
1: Oh, what's your favourite cereal? Do you have the Weet-Bix in the morning?
2: Oh, yes, always.
1: I like a bit of Nutri-Grain, but apparently it's got too much sugar in it. Am I opening this cereal? I am not, Chris. Sorry.
2: That's all right. Thanks, Max.
1: Have a great weekend. See you later. Bye-bye.
2: Bye.
1: Let's move on to Les now. Les, are you feeling confident this morning?
3: No, not really, but I'll give it a crack.
1: That's the spirit, Les. Give it a crack anyway. Here it comes. What are your thoughts, Les?
3: It wouldn't be rolling the old camera film, would it?
1: Oh, moving on the film in your camera. That's an old-fashioned sound, isn't it? Gee, tell you what.
3: Oh, yeah.
1: Tell you what, Les, you're showing your age, and so am I, because I know exactly the sound you're talking about. But it's not rolling the film forward on a camera.
3: No worries, mate.
1: Hey, Les, have a great weekend.
3: You too.
1: See you. Bye-bye. And let's go to Roy in Falls Creek. Roy, this is the last guest for the week. Are you feeling the pressure?
4: We'll see what happens.
1: Well,
4: only a wild guess.
1: Okay. Well, half the people want you to win and the other half don't because they want to win it next week.
4: Fair enough.
1: Here it comes. What do you think it might be?
4: Could it possibly be putting something in or out of a dishwasher?
1: Loading or unloading the dishwasher? Is that your job at home, Roy?
4: No, well, wash the dishes as well.
1: Oh, okay, yeah. You know who's the dishwasher at my house? I'm the dishwasher. But it's not loading the dishwasher, Roy. Sorry about that.
4: Okay, thanks very much.
1: Have a great weekend. See you later.
4: Okay, bye.
1: Bye-bye. No luck with the secret sound all week. That means next week it will jackpot to $625 thanks to Cobbity Grove Kitchens, creating beautiful kitchens since 1981, servicing the Southern Highlands and now the Shoalhaven from their new Milton showroom. We'll play again on Monday. You've got the whole weekend to check the unsuccessful guesses online at 2st.com.au. It's just about 17 past 8.
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7: This is unbelievable. I had to save the best to last here, Max. 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Did you hear that? $11,400. Oh, my goodness me.
1: Incredible. How do people take advantage of these magnificent savings, Leonie?
7: Come in as soon as possible. Some of these deals are expiring on the 30th of June. And the great thing is Nathan in our office here has just recently returned from an Avalon cruise. So if you want to hear all about it with someone who's right up to date, come in and see Nathan opposite the IMB Building Society next to Blackseed, Kinghorn Street, Nowra.
1: Leonie, thanks so much for your time this morning.
7: Thank you, Max.
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1: It's the 2ST $10,000 Cash Track driven by BYD Nowra and Inspirations Paint Nowra, and that was indeed our Cash Track for this morning. And Gary from Ulladulla's called in. Gary, do you like a bit of AC/DC?
2: Oh, I love it, Max. Grew up and lucky enough to see Bon Scott twice.
1: Oh, you lucky devil. Well, you like him even more now because reacting to that song like you did, you're in the running to win $10,000.
2: Oh, mate, thanks, Max. I can't wait. Thank you very much for the opportunity.
1: Now, Gary, have you spent it already in your head? What are you going to do with $10,000?
2: Mate, soak it in and enjoy it if it happens, Max.
1: Oh, a bit of me money.
2: Oh, hang on, my wife just yelled out, there with me wife.
1: Yeah, of course. Well, happy wife, happy life, Gary. That's what they
2: say.
1: Matey. Hey, look, congratulations, mate. You're spinning around in the virtual barrel until the 29th of June. The winner announced on Jonesy and Amanda's show that afternoon. So the best of luck.
2: Oh, thank you very kindly, Max.
1: Good on you, Gary. Have a great weekend.
2: Okay, Max. Thanks, champion beauty.
1: See you later. Bye-bye.
2: Okay.
1: And if you missed out this morning, do not fear because Kev's got another Cash Track for you during the workday, and it is this one by Billy Joel. Tell her about it. Tell her everything you feel. Billy Joel's Tell Her About It. Your Cash Track during the workday. Listen out for that one, then call in for your chance to win $10,000.

0: Get Up with Max on 2ST. It's 28 past 8. News on the way. Coming up after the news, we'll do today's On This Day. It was on this day in 2006 that a young American singer released her debut single. She would go on to become one of the biggest recording stars in music history. And what happened on this day in 2004 involving David Bowie and a lollipop? Well, you'll find out with On This Day. It's on the way right after the news. Local news first coming up on 2ST. Hope you're having a great start to your day.
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3: 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He's bringing his Britpop classical tour to Australia in November.
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10: Morning, I'm Jackie Lim. Hundreds of workers could return to Tahmoor coal mine under new ownership. A deal has been struck with GM3, who will take over operations from embattled Sanjeev Gupta, who has also been removed from South Australia's Whyalla Steelworks. The union says getting former staff back into jobs and maintaining safety standards will be top of the agenda moving forward. South Coast farmers are calling for clearer information on proposed changes to the capital gains tax. The National Farmers Federation says uncertainty around the reforms could impact investment and long-term planning across regional areas. President Hamish McIntyre says the farming sector is highly asset-based, relying on stability to remain viable and productive. The government is being urged to ensure any changes don't undermine local businesses. The Kiama Council has run into some challenges when it comes to their New Year's Eve fireworks display. The event last year was snuffed out due to a lack of funding, council even looking to external sponsors to finance the end-of-year event. The future of the fireworks has now been deferred to the June 30 meeting, where they'll look into the budget for the upcoming financial year. The Shoalhaven is set to embrace the chill this weekend, with locals marking the winter solstice with a traditional ocean dip. The annual swim at the Shoalhaven Head Surf Club will see brave participants hit the water on Sunday. Junior Activities Chair Kim Willett says it's a great way to celebrate the shortest day of the year and bring the community together.
11: No training involved, and we won't be swimming very far or for very long, but it's a bit of fun, and hopefully the sun will shine. And we do it about 11 o'clock, so it's not quite so chilly at that time of the day.
10: Hot soup and toasties will be on offer back at the clubhouse afterwards. And in local sport, a big weekend of AFL for the region. Kiama Power take on the Shell Harbour City Suns, Bomaderry Tigers host the Wollongong Bulldogs, and Fig Tree Kangaroos face Northern Districts Tigers. The Wollongong Lions have the bye this week.
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12: Hi there, I'm Jai Moss. Ukraine has launched its biggest drone attacks on Moscow since the start of the war, damaging an oil refinery and sparking fear across the Russian capital. It's injured at least 17 people and forced the suspension of flights at Moscow's airports. Back home, Australia's richest woman says Queensland should offer its islands to US trillionaire Elon Musk. Gina Reinhart says the islands could be used for Musk's SpaceX program and should be given for free. She's also gifted One Nation leader Pauline Hanson a symbolic toy bulldozer, claiming we need to slash government red tape.
13: We need an orange bulldozer. Let's hear the noise. Grrr.
12: That audio from Sky News. And one of the Adelaide Crows' biggest names is fighting for life this morning after a horror truck crash in South Australia. Tony Modra has been airlifted to the Flinders Medical Centre after his cattle truck hit a tree near Victor Harbour late yesterday. He played 165 games for the Crows and Frio and was inducted into Adelaide's Hall of Fame in 2015.
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12: In sport, the Socceroos are desperate to continue their winning form at the World Cup. Tomorrow morning, Australia faces host nation the United States. You can catch the game live on SBS from 5 a.m. And over to NRL, the Dragons are looking for just their second win of the season tonight, facing the Knights in Newcastle. But Dean Young's men should take some confidence, having won 18 of the last 24 matches played there since 1999. Knights fullback Kalyn Ponga will sit out the match following Origin, with Fletcher Hunt coming into the side. That's the latest in news and sport.
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2: 2ST Traffic.
14: South Nowra, Nowra Princess Highway, heavier times, northbound Hillcrest Avenue, also Nowra Princess Highway, Carlin Street and Moss Street, Falls Creek, Jervis Bay Road, not too bad to the Princess Highway, Mossvale, Argyle Street getting busy, and from Southern Highlands, a steady flow of traffic on the Hume Motorway going northbound. 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I'm Ian Wallace. 2ST's 10K Cash Tracks is here. 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
17: A strong wind warning for coastal areas today. A cloudy day for the coast and highlands. Medium chance of showers becoming less likely late this afternoon and this evening. The wind from the north to northwest, 15 to 25 k's, tending west to northwest during the afternoon and evening. Highs today, 19 for Nowra Bomaderry, 20 for the Bay and Basin, 20 for Milton Ulla Dulla, 14 for the Southern Highlands. Tomorrow, mostly sunny, slight chance of a shower about high ground tomorrow morning. Sunday, partly cloudy, slight chance of a shower. Monday, partly cloudy, slight chance of a shower. Right now, it's 17 degrees at Culburra Beach, it's 16 in Tomarong, 18 at Barill Lake and 13 degrees in Sutton Forest.
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1: on this day. It's time to go back in time and find out what happened in the world of entertainment on this day. But anyway, that's history. It's the 19th of June. It's World Sauntering Day.
2: How'd you do, I? 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
1: On this day in 1973, the Rocky Horror Show musical debuts at London's Royal Court Theatre. 2 years later, it starts a run on Broadway and is adapted into the cult classic film, The Rocky Horror Picture Show. I'm just

On this day in 1987, Guns N' Roses make their UK live debut at a sold-out marquee club in London. But for the first few songs, the band are pelted with plastic beer cups and a few people close to the stage were spitting at them. Ew. You know where you are. On this day in 2004, an audience member hurls a lollipop on stage while David Bowie is performing in Oslo, Norway. It wedges itself into his left eye. Bowie stops the gig to remove the lollipop and luckily escapes serious injury. On this day in 2006, Taylor Swift releases her debut single, Tim McGraw. It peaks at number 40 on the Billboard Hot 100, but don't feel sorry for her. She's had 13 number one hits since then. You think tomorrow, I hope you think of me. Born on this day in 1950, American singer Anne Wilson. She forms the band Heart with sister Nancy in 1973. Paula Abdul, born on this day in 1962.

0: Born on this day in 1963, you might not know the name Simon Wright. He was AC/DC's drummer between 1983 and 1989. And British singer Gabrielle, born on this day in 1969, a worldwide hit with this one in 1993. And that's some moments in entertainment history throughout the years on this day, the 19th of June, 2ST.
1: Hey, it's Christian O'Connell, and we are saving a much-deserving Aussie pub. Run by two stars, Tracy and Gary, the Accidental Publicans. Now, this pub needs help, lots of it. Thankfully, loads of amazing people have jumped on board to save this pub. Like the man I'm calling King Richard, the foreman. Legendary sign writer, Cyclone. Looking after flooring, Keegan. Paint job by Barry. And what about Dennis Scott, our celebrity TV landscaper? And what does every great Aussie pub need? Live music. What about Shannon Knoll? So much work has already been done, but the clock is ticking. Only 1 week until the grand reopening. See the reno on the Christian O'Connell socials.
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It's 7 minutes away from 9 o'clock. Bit of a cloudy day today with some showers, but the showers will become less likely late in the afternoon and evening. And a few raindrops forecast for the weekend, but not too many. I'll update the weather for you in full after the news at 9 o'clock.

0: Get Up with Max on 2ST, 3 minutes away from 9 o'clock. That one for anyone who's getting married on the weekend. Congratulations. Graham Day is still on holidays, so I'll be taking you through till 10 with better music and more of it, including this Creedence classic. It's that I played it to the grapevine. Not much longer would you be mine. Also, your Auntie Madge on the way, JoJo Zepp and the Falcons, and the man that they used to call the singing haircut, Michael Bolton. That's a little bit cruel, isn't it? All that and more on the way after the news. Local news first, coming up next. You're on 2ST. Have a great weekend.
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16: Morning, I'm Jackie Lim. Roadworks are set to slow traffic on the Prince's Highway at Falls Creek this weekend. Crews will carry out overnight drainage work along a 4 kilometre stretch between Jervis Bay Road and Tomorong's United Service Station with single lane closures and a 40 kilometre per hour speed limit. Drivers are advised to plan ahead and allow up to 5 minutes extra travel time. Men's Health Week is drawing to a close, but new data has experts concerned there's not enough support for men in regions like the New South Wales South Coast. The data released shows men who go through an intimate relationship breakdown are twice as likely to report suicidal thoughts and 7 times more likely to attempt it. Dr. Sean Martin from the Australian Institute of Family Studies says we need more flexible support.
17: Ongoing support needs to be available at multiple points in time, not just in the immediate aftermath of separation, but also over the longer term. Responses need to be flexible and accessible, recognising that men's needs can change as the practical and emotional impacts of separation continue to unfold.
16: The Illawarra Shoalhaven region has been flagged as a microplastic hotspot, with new research highlighting concerning pollution levels. The statewide study found microplastics in every waterway tested, with 16 local spots assessed, most showing moderate to high contamination. Moonamoona Creek and Fairy Creek recorded some of the highest levels. Researchers say smaller coastal and estuary systems are particularly at risk. A 19-year-old man has booked himself at least 15 months behind bars after an attack on a group of girls on New Year's Eve in Warilla. We're told Adrian Breyer fronted Wollongong local court on Tuesday, pleading guilty to 9 charges, including assault occasioning actual bodily harm and 2 counts of common assault. And brave locals are set to take the plunge on the south coast to mark the winter solstice, the shortest day of the year. The annual swim at Shoalhaven Head Surf Club will see participants hit the cold water on Sunday morning. After the dip, swimmers can warm up with soup and toasties back at the clubhouse.
18: 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National News. Now.
19: Hi there, I'm Jai Moss. There's still no word from the federal government on whether the cut to the fuel excise will be extended. The 3-month halving of the excise is set to end on June 30, but Treasurer Jim Chalmers hasn't completely ruled out an extension.
20: We are reviewing that on a week-to-week basis. We have been doing that. Obviously, we'll need to make a decision between now and the end of the month.
19: They're on the ABC. Former Crows and Dockers forward Tony Modra continues to fight for life after suffering critical injuries in a cattle truck crash at Victor Harbour south of Adelaide. The 57-year-old has been airlifted to Adelaide's Flinders Medical Centre. A reprieve for Virgin Australia customers who were issued with travel credits during the COVID times. Those credits were due to expire at the end of the month but can now be used for flights up until May next year. And Burger Chain Grilled is being accused of sexualising women and embarrassing female staff with a suggestive new ad campaign. It features an image of a burger balanced on the back of a woman's bare midriff with the slogan "Super Buns to Brag About." Staff want the posters to be torn up and for Grilled to apologise.
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19: Checking sport, the Dockers continue their charge towards a premiership, beating Geelong by just 9 points in Perth. Luke Jackson starring with 3 goals and 28 touches, while Andrew Brayshaw finished with a game high of 35. And in NRL, Game 2 of State of Origin has broken another record, becoming the most watched Origin game in history. More than 4.2 million people tuned in to watch the Maroons level the series at the MCG. Around 1.7 million also streamed the clash, which had a record crowd of over 91,000. That's the latest in news and sport.
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0: A strong wind warning for coastal areas today and a cloudy day for the coast and highlands. Medium chance of showers, becoming less likely late this afternoon and this evening. The winds from the north to northwest, 15 to 25 k's, tending west to northwest this afternoon and this evening. A top of 20 for the Shoalhaven, 14 for the Highlands. Tomorrow, mostly sunny, slight chance of a shower about higher ground in the morning, 19 on the coast and 13 in the Highlands. Partly cloudy with a slight chance of a shower for both Sunday and Monday.
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It's Max here sitting in for Graham Day with better music and more of it. It sounds better on iHeart. 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Coming up this hour, Bill Medley and Jennifer Warnes having the time of their lives. Jojo Zepp and the Falcons, Shape I'm In. Love that one. That's not far away. Right now, a touching song from Noiseworks on 2ST.

0: 2ST. 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Details of some, but not all, of those events, you can find them online on the community pages at 2st.com.au. Bill Medley and Jennifer Warnes coming up shortly, and Charles and Eddie, Would I Lie to You, right after this on 2ST.
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2: 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Like the man I'm calling King Richard, the foreman. Legendary sign writer, Cyclone. Looking after flooring, Keegan. 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And what about Dennis Scott, our celebrity TV landscaper? And what does every great Aussie pub need? Live music. What about Shannon Knoll? So much work has already been done, but the clock is ticking. Only 1 week until the grand reopening. See the reno on the Christian O'Connell socials.
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16: Hi there, I'm Jai Morris. The Treasurer has dismissed that backlash led to capital gains tax carve-outs. The federal government revealed yesterday the threshold for small business CGT concessions will be raised significantly. Jim Chalmers telling the ABC it's about talking with business owners.
17: We've consulted in a meaningful, genuine way, but also in the way that we flagged at budget time. It's not unusual at all for governments making significant tax changes to consult, to bed down the implementation details.
16: The AFL community is holding its breath for an update on the condition of former Crows and Dockers star Tony Modra. He's been critically injured in a cattle truck crash at Victor Harbour in South Australia. The Adelaide-based Federal Health Minister Mark Butler's told Seven the city's praying for a positive outcome.
18: Our hearts are breaking. We're desperately hoping for good news for Erica and the kids and his family and for the broader Adelaide community who have such love for this man.
16: Heading overseas, US President Donald Trump says his peace deal with Iran's already paying dividends as more oil ships continue to pass through the Strait of Hormuz.
19: Stock market just hit a new all-time high and oil is dropping like a rock. Other than that, it's another day in paradise.
16: And Virgin Australia has extended the expiry date for $93 million worth of travel credits that were issued during the COVID era. They were due to expire at the end of this month. They can now be used for flights up until the end of May next year.
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16: In sport, Gold Coast coach Damien Hardwick says his team's on track for something special, even if it's not this year. He's playing down rumours of a rift between the players and the coaching group, saying big boy conversations are a part of life at an AFL club. And to NRL, Laurie Daly's coaching style's under the microscope following the Blues' Origin 2 loss. The New South Wales coach has passed Wayne Bennett for the most defeats by any coach in Origin history. That's the latest in news and sport.
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